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1: Hey, welcome to your Tuesday night. It's Nevin here with you just after 6 o'clock, and I hope everybody's enjoying their evening so far. John Party kicks off this hour of the show, and of course, some major news about John Party recently is that him and his wife, Summer, have announced that they are officially splitting, getting a divorce. Yeah, they shared a post on socials that say, after much thought, we have made the difficult decision to end our marriage. Our daughters will always remain our highest priority, and we are committed to moving forward with love and respect as co-parents. And thank you for understanding your support, respect as we navigate these changes as a family. Definitely some big changes on the way for them as they move through this journey, through this whole divorce that's going on with their family right now. It's very unfortunate to hear about that. But yeah, just want to send our best off to both John and Summer in this tough time. Here's Ella Langley for you now. This is Be Her.

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1: Hey, don't forget that you can always stream us over on our website, and thanks again for hanging out along with Nevin here. Want to take some time right now and talk about ticks.
2: I'd like to walk you through a field of wildflowers, and I'd like to check you.
1: Not the Brad Paisley song. We're actually going to talk about the bug that not a lot of people like. And if it bites you, there's a risk of getting something known as Lyme disease, which I've heard is not fun. I haven't had it, don't want to have it. But apparently there as well is another disease that's been popping up more and more and rapidly rising in cases actually across Canada, of a disease called anaplasmosis, which is another disease, a bigger disease, that apparently is being spread through the bites of ticks. So, want to talk about it because it can lead to some serious issues for people and potentially land you in hospital. This one 79-year-old man actually from Ontario saying that he ended up in hospital with fatigue, chills, and just generalized weakness that led to a fall. Tested positive for this condition, for this virus that's going along with ticks there. So yeah, just a thing to be cautious of out there. If especially you're planning on being out in the backcountry doing some hiking, things like that, if you find ticks on yourself or if you've got dogs or other animals that you take out with you hiking, make sure to check them for ticks as well to prevent them from getting sick along with yourself. Here's George Strait. It's Write This Down.

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1: Hey, thanks again for hanging out with us on your Tuesday night. It's Nevin here with you with another edition of Nevin's Country Minute. Owen Rigling has announced a new tune is coming. Wow, that bomb.

0: The new song is called Men Into Boys and will be dropping on Friday. Justin Moore is back and recently talked about what had him off the road for a month.
1: But so I just got out of rehab for 30 days. This is my 31st day sober. Thank you. And I'm gonna try to help as many people from this point forward till my last days on Earth.
0: Glad to hear he is out there doing better and back on the road. And it was on this day back in 2002 that Kenny Chesney was at the top of the chart.

His seventh studio album called No Shoes, No Shirt, No Problem went on to be a number one for Kenny and produced five singles between 2002 and 2003. The Good Stuff would be Kenny's biggest hit at the time. Not only did it spend 7 weeks at the number one spot, but also became the number one song of 2002. That's a wrap on this edition of Nevin's Country Minute right now, rolling on with Sully Burrows and Put It On Me.

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1: Nevin here with you on your Tuesday night. This is something really fun on the way on Wednesday, August the 19th. It's still a little ways away, but we are super excited to tell you about the Soaring Eagle Support Society's Duck Derby Race. I've seen these done before, but I've never witnessed one in person, and honestly, they are so much fun to watch. And if you want to be a part of the Duck Derby Race, $20 per duck is what it will cost you, 1,500 ducks to race, and you have a chance to win $3,000 if your duck is the lucky winner. Second prize, $1,500, and third prize, $1,000 third place prize there. So yeah, with the Duck Derby Race, there's also going to be a barbecue beginning at 11:30 in the morning, with the races starting at about 12:45, all happening at East Link Park Ski Hill here in Whitecourt. If you want tickets to pick your ducks and to buy your ducks, you can get tickets at Eagle's Nest here in Whitecourt, or as well, watch for ticket tables that are going to be at No Frills on Thursdays from 1 till 5 and IGA on Fridays also from 1 till 5. But more details on the Duck Derby you can check out at the Soaring Eagle Support Society Facebook page. 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
1: Hey, don't forget that you can always stream us over on our website. I hope you're enjoying your Tuesday night along with Nevin here. I don't know if you follow any of these people on social media, but there is a lot of different influencers that are out there. And a recent trend of influencers, especially fitness influencers, particularly runners, is they are trying to find the weirdest places that they can run a 5K race. In these weird, unusual places, I remember seeing one of this guy that was on an airplane. He was flying somewhere and decided to run 5K in the airplane bathroom. He was basically just running in circles until he hit their goal. Well, the newest one actually sees this influencer running a 5K in their seat at the FIFA World Cup.
2: Today I'm running a 5K in my seat at the World Cup.
1: Yeah, like this guy would literally stand on his seat and run in circles, which led to issues for other fans that were around him because, I mean, the guy got dizzy and fell over and ended up crashing into a couple other fans that were in attendance there. He did apologize to a few of them saying, sorry, didn't mean to happen there, but also the chair that he was running on, if you've ever been to a stadium or an arena, it's one of those folding ones that as soon as you stand up, it immediately folds back up. So that kept on causing problems for him as he was closer to the back of the seat than the front. I mean, it's impressive that he was able to finish the 5K before the match was done there, but I feel like he can still achieve his goal without disrupting other people at the FIFA World Cup, maybe. Here's Moments. It's Emerson Drive.

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1: Welcome to hour number two, and if you're just joining us this evening, welcome to the show. I hope you're enjoying your Tuesday night, and thanks for making us a part of your evening. It's Nevin here with you just after 7 o'clock. We kick this hour off with Posty and Morgan Wallen, and I had some help. And Posty, a little while ago over on his socials, earlier this year was teasing a brand new album, and I myself, and I'm sure a lot of other fans of Posty's, are wondering, when are we going to hear this project? Because it is massive. This is a huge, huge album that Posty has been teasing and working on for us. His seventh studio album, which he is calling The Eternal Buzz, and shaping up to be a 40-track double album. That's why I say this thing is huge. That might be one of the biggest albums I have ever seen. But the only problem is that Posty has not said when we are going to get this project. So I'm still waiting for it to happen. A lot of people think this could be a secondary country album to follow up F1 Trillion that came out a couple years ago. With it being 40 tracks, 40 songs on a double album, I have a feeling it's going to be kind of two albums in one, where we're going to get 20 country tracks probably, and then maybe 20 tracks that are more of like his rap rock style that he did before he got into country music. So I don't know what to expect for sure. I'm just excited to hear this brand new album from Post Malone when it's finally ready. Kane Brown for you now. This is Woman.

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officially go on sale for the first 2 days of his upcoming Blame It All on My Roots tour, August 21st and 22nd, down in Indianapolis, which I know fans are going to be very excited to see Garth back on the road. And apparently, there's going to be some familiar production elements that we see on this tour, but also a few things that didn't exist the first time that Garth did this tour back in the 1990s. Of course, the one thing that he's been teasing with this is that the iconic drum pod will be making a return, which I'm very excited about that. Heard yesterday as well that apparently all of the really cool shirts Garth wore back in the 90s, he's apparently planning on bringing those back as well. So he's going to look fantastic up on stage every single night. But a few other things that he says are going to be introduced and brought in, something called the Halo. It's a 360-degree video system with inward and outward-facing screens designed to make every seat feel like it is truly the best seat in the arena. So he's going to be trying out a few different things on this tour, a lot of things that people have never seen before, which makes me very excited. I mean, I've seen Garth 3 times. He's always gone above and beyond on each of those shows, and it sounds like this tour definitely will be doing the same. Here he is with Rodeo.

0: anxious.
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1: Nevin here with you as we stream online. Thanks for tuning in to your Tuesday night once again. I hope you're enjoying your evening. Are there any big fans of Monopoly out there? The classic board game, it's a very favorite one, I know, for a lot of people. I haven't played the original board game in a long time, but I do play what's called Monopoly Go on my phone all the time. Maybe you're also a part of that game. It's a lot of fun. Really enjoy, but this is something really cool on the way from Monopoly. Apparently, the board game is about to get even more realistic. Rumor is that Netflix is apparently working on a new competition series that is based around the popular board game, and contestants have a chance to win up to 2

million dollars. Yeah, basically what it is a life-size Monopoly Town Square. 12 players will have to use strategy, different alliances, deal-making as well like you do in the regular game to take home the top prize there. Yeah, opportunities to earn more money. You can buy properties, negotiate deals just like you were playing Monopoly there. But you must work to stay afloat as the bankrupt players do get eliminated and only one player is left standing at the very end of the game. So it sounds like production is expected to premiere next year in the fall sometime. Again, over on Netflix, so stay tuned for that. It would actually be a pretty fun game show to be a part of. Here's Tyler Joe Miller. This is Under the Influence.

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1: Hope you're enjoying your Tuesday night once again along with Nevin here. Quick reminder on the way at the end of the month, kicking off on July the 31st and continuing throughout the August long weekend. Piers Gold Dust Days on the way, all happening at McLeod River Grounds. It's going to be a lot of fun. The 48th annual Piers Gold Dust Days on the way. The Slow Pitch Tournament is back. 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
1: Just heard a little bit of Kenny Chesney, and coming up later on this year, he is getting ready to drop a brand new album for us. Looking forward to the project called Silver Sands Marina.

That's the title track, which was dropped back near the end of June, and the rest of the album will feature 11 songs, and very much looking forward to it on the way on September the 25th. Shania Twain's on the way next for you, and she's also got a brand new album coming out next weekend called Little Miss Twain. Here she is in Any Man of Mine.

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1: We are kicking off hour number three of the show tonight with a little bit of Megan Maroney, and thanks again for having us on this evening along with Nevin here. I actually got to talk about Jason Aldean, who is on the way next for you. Recently found out some very exciting news about his family, that this was a very big moment that happened. But it kind of happened in secrecy for the rest of us. But Jason Aldean announcing recently that his oldest daughter, Keeley, actually got married. Yeah, big congratulations to her. Graduated from college, got married about a year ago, he says, actually. But didn't tell anybody any of the details. Didn't want to reveal anything like that, which they don't have a reason to reveal any details like that or bring up anything along the lines. But want to say congratulations to Keeley and her new hubby. Been together for a while now. Yeah, that's very exciting time. But the one thing Jason has told them to hold off on is grandkids. He is not ready to be a grandpa yet, so he's not rushing them in any way to bring in kids into the world. But that's huge. Very exciting news once again for Jason and Brittany and their daughter, Keeley, to get married. Big congrats once again. Here is Jason with Don't Tell on Me.

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1: Alan Jackson dropped the album Good Time in 2008 and single-handedly wrote every song on it. Yep, all 17. He wanted this title track to be a pure, upbeat party song. The music video follows Jackson's fictional quest to set the record for the longest line dance ever. His wife Denise makes a cameo appearance, as well as another country singer you might have heard of, George Jones, and his wife Nancy. You gotta wonder if Alan and George were allowed to fly on the same plane together to that shoot or not. Here's Alan Jackson, Good Time. And that's One Thing About One Country Song.
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1: Hey, don't forget that you can always take us anywhere you go with our free app. And thanks for having us on this evening along with Nevin here. I'm sure there's a lot of you that enjoy peanut butter and you have favorite things that you like to use peanut butter on. I would say this is definitely a weird use for peanut butter, but I got to tell you about what's going on with this. A museum in the Netherlands recently went viral because they are covering its floor in around 800 pounds of peanut butter. And you may be wondering, why are you using that much peanut butter for something other than cookies, sandwiches, squares, anything like that? Well, the reason why is to actually honor an artist known as Wim T. Schipper from the Netherlands, who had several pieces in this museum and sadly actually passed away last month in his 80s there. But they say that this is actually the first installment of different floor pieces by Wim, who also covered floors in shards of glass and salt at some point in time. So yeah, he apparently viewed art as something that doesn't have to be logical or useful, which is understandable. I mean, sometimes that's the way life is as well. So put art into life and mix the two. I feel like that's a really cool concept, a really cool idea there. But yeah, if you want to see this museum floor that's covered in peanut butter, you got to head overseas to Rotterdam in the Netherlands. Here's Terry Clark now with Poor, Poor, Pitiful Me.

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1: A little bit of Luke Combs just then for you with Back in the Saddle. Such a good tune and one of my favorites that he's put out in recent years. Did you know that that song was actually originally maybe written for a movie? Luke explains here.
2: Someone had reached out to me about writing a song for a movie, and we wrote a couple different things and sent a few things in, and it didn't end up working out. But this was one of the ideas that we had come up with for the movie, and we never sent it in, and just really loved it. And we were like, man, this really feels like it could tie into, me kind of, coming back and doing this next record. So that's how it came to be.
1: Yeah, it kind of helped kick off this new project that he's got out right now with his brand new album. And of course, this tour is My Kind of Saturday Night Tour. So there you go. That's kind of the backstory of how all of this was able to come to be. Here's Dean Brody now in A Man Without a Woman.

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2: Thanks again for streaming us this evening along with Nevin here. Well, this was supposed to be back in June, but due to some rainy weather, weren't able to happen. But a new date on the way for you for the White Court Woodlands Rodeo. This is all going to be happening August 1st and 2nd, 8 kilometers south of Highway 32 from White Court. And yeah,

things going on Saturday and Sunday there. Gates are going to open on Saturday at 9:30 in the morning. Pancake breakfast going till noon. Plus, as well, you can walk through the vendor market, the kids zone, some mutton busting, and a dance to follow until midnight Sunday. 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This is Moonshines. It's Owen Wrigling on XM 105 FM.

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2: Thanks again for hanging out this evening along with Nevin here. I hope everybody's enjoying their Tuesday night. And I'm sure there's a lot of you that have a bunch of different subscriptions and streaming services that you are a part of, like Netflix, Amazon Prime. Maybe some of you are on Crave, Apple TV. How many of you have Disney Plus? I definitely do, but I wanted to be able to go back and rewatch all of my classic favorite Disney movies. Of course, all of the Star Wars movies are over there and a bunch of other great ones that you can sit down to enjoy. Well, apparently, Disney has talked about and thought about the possibility of exploring a free option when it comes to their streaming services there. Don't really know too many details about this as to what could be expected, but to get your regular bundle with Disney Plus and Hulu with ads, it's about $13 a month. 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So what could be included in the free service? I'm not too sure, but probably some ads would be included in that as well. But yeah, just with the rising cost of prices and everything with streaming services, they're looking to do something else and add in another option for everybody that wants to be on the streaming service, but maybe isn't able to afford those higher prices there. Here's High Valley with their latest. This is called Fools.

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1: Hey, welcome to the final hour of the show. Azella Langley kicks us off with Be Her, one of my favorite tunes that she's put out off of her Dandelion album, which is such a good, good project. And Ella says that part of this song, she actually had to fight to keep it in.
2: One of us had the title Be Her, and when he played that track, all I heard was, I just want to be her so bad, it hurts so bad, it hurts so... And we just kept singing that over and over again, because when you're writing songs, whether those lyrics are going to change or not, it's good to get into the how the cadence of the lyrics are moving around in the song, how the melody feels, and then I kind of fill it in like a puzzle afterwards, right?
1: Mm-hmm.
2: So I just kept singing that, and all of us were like, oh, that feels amazing, you know? And they fought me on doing it twice in a row on that first chorus. But they were like, it's kind of boring. I'm like, is it, or is it just really easy, fun to sing?
1: It feels anthemic. I personally love the song the way that it is, and I'm glad that Ella fought to keep that part of the song in, because the chorus, honestly, is one of my favorite parts to sing along with. Here's Emerson Drive for you now. This is Countrified Soul.
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1: Are there any Diet Coke fans that are out there? I'm sure there's a few of you that really enjoy a cold, crisp Diet Coke. I got to admit, I'm not the biggest fan of Diet Coke. I don't mind Coke Zero, but if I'm going to have a Coca-Cola, it's got to be the original. Love regular Coca-Cola, but I've got an interesting story about Diet Coke here, actually. Apparently, there was this 63-year-old woman that was dealing with some unusual stomach trouble, was working on a weight loss journey and had been taking some medication to help out with that. But after weeks of apparently having nausea, she was throwing up, a bunch of pain in her stomach. Well, doctors actually found a stubborn mass that was sitting in her stomach, which not supposed to be there. And instead of surgery, doctors came up with a very creative way to try and get this mass out of her stomach. So what did they do? Well, they said drink a liter and a half of Diet Coke, and it'll help dissolve the matter or dissolve this in a matter of days. And that's exactly what happened. Yeah, she just sat there, chugged back the Diet Coke like she was told to, and then lo and behold, ended up feeling a lot better. Yeah, this mass ended up breaking down, getting through her system, and all was better after that. So Diet Coke!

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1: Hey, thanks again for hanging out with us on your Tuesday night. It's Nevin here with you with another edition of Nevin's Country Minute. Owen Rigling has announced a new tune is coming. Wow, that

0: The new song is called Men Into Boys and will be dropping on Friday. Justin Moore is back and recently talked about what had him off the road for a month.
1: But I just got out of rehab for 30 days. This is my 31st day sober. Thank you. And I'm gonna try to help as many people from this point forward till my last days on Earth.
0: Glad to hear he is out there doing better and back on the road. And it was on this day back in 2002 that Kenny Chesney was at the top of the charts.

His seventh studio album called No Shoes, No Shirt, No Problem went on to be a number one for Kenny and produced five singles between 2002 and 2003. The Good Stuff would be Kenny's biggest hit at the time. Not only did it spend 7 weeks at the number one spot, but also became the number one song of 2002. That's gonna wrap up tonight's edition of Nevin's Country Minute, rolling on with Toby Keith and As Good As I Once Was.

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1: Don't forget that we are streaming online, and thanks again for tuning into the show. It's Nevin here on your Tuesday night. And a quick reminder for those that happen to live around Athabasca Park, coming up tomorrow, a summer park party at Athabasca Park from 5:30 till 7:30, a chance for individuals and families to come together and enjoy the outdoors, fun activities, while also building meaningful connections in their neighborhoods. 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Lots to go on with that. There will be one more summer park party on the way this summer, coming up next month over in Weedo Park. But if you want more details on the summer park parties, once again, head on over to the town's website, whitecourt.ca. Here's the Chicks. 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
1: Well, that is going to wrap it up for me tonight. Thanks for hanging out on your Tuesday. It's Nevin here with you. And just want to give you a heads up. Coming up later on this week, I'm going to be jumping up to Cody's show as of Thursday and Friday for a couple days, filling in for him on the middays. So yeah, Thursday, Friday, I'll be chatting with you from 10 till 2. But tomorrow, back at it here on the evenings from 6 till 10, we will chat with you then. I'll leave you with Chris Stapleton, and you should probably leave.

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day, Potts Farm was a place to go. Load a truck up, hit the dirt road. 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King and the Can and the Marlboro Man. Jack and Jim were a few good men. 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Man, that talk is getting old. You better mind your business, man. Watch your mouth. Before I have to knock that loud mouth out. I'm tired of talking, man. Y'all ain't listening. Them old dirt

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He was a millionaire. He left his fortune to some guy he barely knew. His kids were mad as hell.

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3: 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I'm Ashley Lavallee Koenig for XM 105 FM. A traffic restriction will be in effect on Township Road 560 in Lac Ste. Anne County today. From 9 a.m. to about 3 p.m., the road will be closed east of the junction at Range Road 25A for a culvert replacement. Rich Valley, Nakamoon, and Glenford area residents are advised to use alternate routes or expect delays. According to the latest labor force survey from Statistics Canada, the Whitecourt region, which is in the Banff, Jasper, Rocky Mountain House, and Athabasca Grand Prairie Peace River statistical area, continued to have the lowest unemployment rate in Alberta in June at 5.0%. Province-wide, Alberta's seasonally adjusted unemployment rate was 7.0% in June, 1.5 percentage points above the national average of 6.5%. The province also added 20,200 workers to the labor force, with gains primarily seen in the private sector. A court battle involving an Alberta separatist leader who last week had millions of dollars in assets frozen is set to move forward. A judge has granted an interim injunction freezing up to $8.5 million in assets held by lawyer Jeffrey Rath. The injunction is part of a legal battle between Rath and a Northern Alberta First Nation he used to represent that claims he misappropriated money from a multi-million dollar trust fund. The allegations haven't been tested in court. And world shares are mixed this morning, and oil prices have climbed after Iran threatened to block Middle East energy exports now that the U.S. has resumed its blockade of Iranian ports. The price of a barrel of Brent crude, the international standard, was trading near $85 U.S. per barrel, but has since slipped this morning under $82. That's your latest update. For these stories and more, visit XM105FM.com.
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3: In sports, Spain is headed back to the World Cup final after securing a 2-0 victory over France. Spain will now play in the final for the first time since 2010 when it won the tournament. The championship game goes Sunday in East Rutherford, New Jersey. Meantime, a spot in the final will be on the line today when England and Argentina battle in Atlanta. England is looking to reach the title matchup for the first time since 1966 when the nation hoisted the trophy on home soil, while Argentina comes in as the reigning World Cup champs. And Dylan Cease joined a mighty club with his big performance in last night's MLB All-Star game. The Toronto Blue Jays right-hander struck out three in the first inning as the American League blanks the National League 4-0. Cease is just the seventh pitcher to strike out three in an All-Star opening inning, and four of the previous record setters are now in the Hall of Fame.
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4: Cloudy skies with a 60% chance of showers this afternoon. We're expecting a high of 25, but the humidity is going to make it feel like 28. That 60% chance of showers continues into tonight with a low of 10. For tomorrow, mix of sun and cloud with a 30% chance of showers and a high of 27. On Friday, we could be getting a little bit wet, showers with a high of 27, and looking like we're going to be in for a damp weekend. 60% chance of showers on both Saturday and Sunday, with 24 on Saturday and 21 on Sunday. 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

Luke Combs, That Kind of Love We Make, here on XM 105 FM. A wonderful way to get us started on this beautiful Wednesday morning. 13 already in downtown White Court, on our way to a high of 25 for today. But here for the past few days, they were saying the forecast was going to be nice, but it's looking like that's turning around. 60% chance of showers in the forecast for today, and looking like we might be getting a few showers over the weekend as well. So brace yourself, we might be getting a little bit wet. But on the plus side, the weather should hold for tonight, so we should have beautiful weather this evening for the White Court Summer Park Party. Yes, the White Court Summer Park Party goes on tonight, 5:30 to 7:30 over in Athabasca Park. So Town of White Court's been doing this for a few years now. The third Wednesday of every month in the summertime, they will descend on one of the smaller parks in White Court, and they're going to bring a massive party there. Rotary Club's going to be down there flipping burgers, rolling hot dogs. They're going to have prizes. They're going to have giveaways. Sometimes the fire department shows up as well, and they're showing off their hardware. This is just the perfect opportunity to get out and meet your neighbors on a warm summer evening. Next one goes tonight, 5:30 at Athabasca Park. Get all the information on the Town of White Court website. Ella Langley now on The Breakfast Brew.

It's the Breakfast Brew. They would make an excellent crime-fighting duo. You know, as long as expectations are low. The Breakfast Brew. 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

I'll always know that as the Terminator 2 song. Remember in Terminator 2 when Arnold Schwarzenegger walks into that biker bar all naked and is like, I need your boots, your clothes, and your motorcycle. That's the song playing on the jukebox. So yeah, I always think of Terminator 2 with that one, but I digress. Good morning, I'm Mark. Welcome to Wednesday. Well, it's Wednesday for you, but Friday for me. Yeah, I may as well let you know I'm taking tomorrow and Friday off because I've got a few personal things to take care of. So yeah, this is the end of my work week. How awesome is that? I'm feeling pretty good about it too. You know, I'll be honest with you. Can I be frank with you? So I'm in therapy, right? Yesterday, I had my latest session with my therapist, and it was a good session. Things have been going pretty good for me lately. It's summer. It was my birthday last week. I came into a little bit of money, so I'm worrying about my bills a little bit less. I'm feeling pretty good right now. But one of those things we were dealing with in therapy, right? I know this probably won't last forever. I know there's probably something bad right around the corner. So right now, I'm just trying to enjoy these good vibes as much as I can. So I hope your week is going okay too. I hope your summer is going okay. If things are going good for you right now, I hope they keep going good. And if they're not going good, well, I hope that I can help you to turn things around. Tyler Joe Miller now on The Breakfast Brew.

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Half of Florida-Georgia line, that's Tyler Hubbard with Park here on The Breakfast Brew. Actually, more and more rumors are starting to surround that Florida-Georgia line might be getting back together. Those two members, Tyler Hubbard and the other guy, his name escapes me right now, they're doing more and more events together, doing pop-up reunion shows, so a full-blown Florida-Georgia line reunion might be in the cards. But I digress. Summer is here. Have you figured out what you're doing for your summer vacation yet? I'm doing more of a staycation, as the studies show that's what most folks are doing these days because of how expensive everything has gotten. Well, the new studies show that even staycations are getting too expensive. They're calling it funflation because all the fun stuff we like to do at home is getting too expensive. Want to play video games? Well, video game consoles are getting more expensive thanks to tariffs and the AI boom driving up the price of microchips. Want to binge Netflix or Disney Plus? Well, all the streaming services keep going up in price. And on top of that, electricity prices keep going up too, so we can't even afford to keep the lights on. So with all that going on, do you know what's starting to boom for home entertainment? Books. Libraries are still free, so people are starting to read books again. Hey, I guess that's an unexpected upside to inflation. I've even heard some libraries are doing summer reading programs for adults now. So it sounds like the most popular activity this summer will be staying home with a good book.

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2: Good morning. I'm Ashley Lavallee Koenig for XM 105 FM. If you're a motorist in the Rich Valley, Nakamoon, and Glenford area, you may be impacted by a traffic restriction today. Lac Ste. Anne County has scheduled a culvert repair from 9 a.m. to about 3 p.m. today. A traffic restriction will be in effect on Township Road 560, east of the junction at Range Road 25A. Residents are advised to use alternate routes or expect delays. Alberta's seasonally adjusted unemployment rate was 7.0% in June, up 0.4 percentage points from the previous month. That put Alberta 1.5 percentage points above the national average of 6.5% and tied the province with Ontario for the fourth highest unemployment rate in the country. That's according to the latest labor force survey from Statistics Canada. Locally, the White Court region, which is in the Banff, Jasper, Rocky Mountain House, and Athabasca, Grand Prairie, Peace River statistical area, continued to have the lowest unemployment rate in Alberta in June at 5.0%, a slight uptick from 4.9% in May. The Canadian Real Estate Association has again downgraded its forecast for home sales activity this year. Despite a small uptick in the number of homes that changed hands in June, CREA is now expecting more than 463,000 residential properties to be sold this year. That represents a 1.4% decline from 2025 and marks a reversal from the association's April forecast of a 1% gain. The national average home price is forecast to rise 1.1% on an annual basis to $686,700 this year, or about $2,000 lower than predicted in the spring. And a new report card tracking internal trade progress has given the federal government top marks. The Canadian Federation of Independent Business says Ottawa went from a C to an A-plus this year for its legislative changes and leadership in getting the provinces and territories to the table to knock down longstanding trade barriers in the face of U.S. tariffs. But the Federation's Keely Lepke notes despite those wins, most small businesses report they aren't actually noticing a difference in such sales. She says most provinces are falling short on the promises to make it easier to sell alcohol across Canada or to let people work across provincial lines. That's your latest update. For these stories and more, visit XM105FM.com.
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4: Cloudy skies with a 60% chance of showers this afternoon. We're expecting a high of 25, but the humidity is going to make it feel like 28. That 60% chance of showers continues into tonight with a low of 10. For tomorrow, mix of sun and cloud with a 30% chance of showers and a high of 27. On Friday, we could be getting a little bit wet, showers with a high of 27, and looking like we're going to be in for a damp weekend. 60% chance of showers on both Saturday and Sunday, with 24 on Saturday and 21 on Sunday. 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
1: Dallas Smith and Hardy teaming up for Some Things Never Change here on The Breakfast Brew, and some things never change in the forecast. Here I thought all that rain was finally behind us. We were going to be in for some beautiful warm weather, but I'm looking at the weather forecast this morning. We could be in for a damp weekend. Cloudy skies with a 60% chance of showers this afternoon, high of 25. The humidity is going to make it feel like 28. Thursday, it goes down to a 30% chance of showers with a high of 27. That humidity is going to make it feel like 29, so it's going to be hot out there tomorrow. Friday, we could be in for some rain. Showers with a high of 27. And then for the weekend, a 60% chance of showers is going to be hovering over the whole proceeding. So we might be getting a little more rain before everything is said and done. On the plus side, though, the highways are looking pretty good. Highway 43 is looking good. Highway 22 is looking good. The Yellowhead's looking good. About the only issue right now is on Highway 32. They are doing some bridge work. Lane closures, one lane alternative traffic, no passing speed reduction. Work on Highway 32 near Township Road 582. That's like halfway between White Court and Shining Bank. So when you get to that construction zone, ease up on the gas just a little bit. Quick look at gas prices this morning. In Edson this morning, gas seems to be holding steady at $149.9. And in White Court this morning, gas seems to be averaging $152.9. So there you go. Everything you need to know for your morning drive to work. 780-778-8575. Text in, say hi. Let me know if there's something I'm missing out on.

I do love me some Thomas Rhett, and that's a nice mellow one to get us going here on this Wednesday morning. After All the Bars Are Closed, released almost 2 years ago, August of 2024, the second single off his album, About a Woman, went on to be another hit for Thomas Rhett. He performed it live on The Tonight Show. That's always a nice little bump. And of course, the critics absolutely loved it, saying it has a comforting guitar riff that gains prominence with the easygoing composition cushioning Rhett's evocative delivery. Like I said, a nice mellow tune and another number one hit for our boy Thomas Rhett. Dean Brody now on The Breakfast Brew.

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6: 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It's Would You Rather Wednesday, so I got a Would You Rather question for you. 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

One of my favorites from Garth Brooks. That's one to get you bouncing out of bed on this Wednesday morning. Ain't going down till the sun comes up here on XM 105 FM. It's here. We've got the new date for the White Court Woodlands Rodeo. You might remember the White Court Woodlands Rodeo was supposed to go a month ago, same weekend as Party in the Park. But because of all the rain we got that weekend, the rodeo got rained out. Well, the new date is coming up here. It's going to be going down on the August long weekend, August 1st and 2nd. Gates open at 9:30 on Saturday, August 1st. They got the pancake breakfast going on. They got a vendor's market going on. They're going to have the bouncy houses there for the kids. They're going to have mutton busting for the kids. The first performance on that Saturday night is going to be going at 6 p.m. with the dance to follow. And then day two is going to be Sunday, August 2nd. Again, they got the vendor market going on, bouncy houses for the kids. First performance at 4 p.m. 50-50s, draw, kids prizes, all kinds of good stuff going on. So once again, the White Court Woodlands Rodeo, it's on again August 1st and 2nd. Get all the information at their website, whitecourtegg.ca.

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2: Good morning. I'm Ashley Lavallee Koenig for XM 105 FM. A traffic restriction will be in effect on Township Road 560 in Lac Ste. Anne County today. From 9 a.m. to about 3 p.m., the road will be closed east of the junction at Range Road 25A for a culvert replacement. Rich Valley, Nakamoon, and Glenford area residents are advised to use alternate routes or expect delays. According to the latest labor force survey from Statistics Canada, the Whitecourt region, which is in the Banff, Jasper, Rocky Mountain House, and Athabasca Grand Prairie Peace River statistical area, continued to have the lowest unemployment rate in Alberta in June at 5.0%. Province-wide, Alberta's seasonally adjusted unemployment rate was 7.0% in June, 1.5 percentage points above the national average of 6.5%. The province also added 20,200 workers to the labor force, with gains primarily seen in the private sector. A court battle involving an Alberta separatist leader who last week had millions of dollars in assets frozen is set to move forward. A judge has granted an interim injunction freezing up to $8.5 million in assets held by lawyer Jeffrey Rath. The injunction is part of a legal battle between Rath and a Northern Alberta First Nation he used to represent that claims he misappropriated money from a multi-million dollar trust fund. The allegations haven't been tested in court. And world shares are mixed this morning, and oil prices have climbed after Iran threatened to block Middle East energy exports now that the U.S. has resumed its blockade of Iranian ports. The price of a barrel of Brent crude, the international standard, was trading near $85 U.S. per barrel, but has since slipped this morning under $82. That's your latest update. For these stories and more, visit XM105FM.com.
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2: In sports, Spain is headed back to the World Cup final after securing a 2-0 victory over France. Spain will now play in the final for the first time since 2010 when it won the tournament. The championship game goes Sunday in East Rutherford, New Jersey. Meantime, a spot in the final will be on the line today when England and Argentina battle in Atlanta. England is looking to reach the title matchup for the first time since 1966 when the nation hoisted the trophy on home soil, while Argentina comes in as the reigning World Cup champs. And Dylan Cease joined a mighty club with his big performance in last night's MLB All-Star Game. The Toronto Blue Jays right-hander struck out three in the first inning as the American League blanks the National League 4-0. Cease is just the seventh pitcher to strike out three in an All-Star opening inning, and four of the previous record setters are now in the Hall of Fame.
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4: Cloudy skies with a 60% chance of showers this afternoon. We're expecting a high of 25, but the humidity is going to make it feel like 28. Tonight, a 60% chance of showers with a low of 10. For tomorrow, a 30% chance of showers with a high of 27. Looking like we're going to be in for some showers on Friday with a high of 27. And then cloudy skies with a 60% chance of showers all weekend long with 24 on Saturday and 21 on Sunday. Right now, it's 10 degrees in Fox Creek. Merrithorpe and Edson both have 14. And at the XM 105 FM studios in downtown Whitecourt, it is 13 degrees.
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0: Truly one of the biggest guys in country music right now, Morgan Wallen with another hit, Love Somebody, here on The Breakfast Brew. Good morning.
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0: It's Would You Rather Wednesday on the texting takeover today. I always like to give you a Would You Rather question. Shake things up a little bit. Now, it's summer vacation season, so I wanted something summer vacation related. I was doing some Googling, looking for some good summer vacation ones. This one came up. I like this one. It's all about air travel. Would you rather have unlimited flights in the middle seat or one flight per year in first class? Now, it's been ages since I've done any kind of traveling that required air travel, but the last time I did it, I'm pretty sure I was in the middle seat. And you know what? That's not too bad. Unlimited flights in the middle seat. I mean, I've never known first class. I'll probably never know first class. So I won't miss what I've never had. But the middle seat? Unlimited flights? Dude, I would be racking up those air miles and making the most of all my vacation days. So that's my Would You Rather question for today. Would you rather have unlimited flights in the middle seat or one flight per year in first class? Text in, let me know.
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0: A classic from Tim McGraw. I like it. I love it here on The Breakfast Brew. I like it on this lovely Wednesday morning. 13 in downtown White Court right now, on our way to a high of 25 for today.
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0: It's Would You Rather Wednesday on the texting takeover. Today I want to know, would you rather have unlimited flights

0: in the middle seat, or just one flight a year in first class. I mean, if we're taking air travel, why not dream all the way? Unlimited free flights with the condition of the middle seat, or one free flight for a year in first class. What do you got for me? We got Tammy coming in. Tammy says, unlimited middle seat. I don't care where I sit if I'm going someplace new. I will survive a few hours of squished elbows for a week on a beach. Tammy, that's where I'm coming from as well. It says it's worth it once you get to the destination, right? We also have Kevin coming in. Kevin says, one first class flight every year. I'm tall enough that the middle seat should be considered a human rights violation. Yeah, if you're above average in size, then I can see that middle seat being a real pain in the butt, quite literally. Tammy, Kevin, thanks for sharing. That's our texting takeover for today. Would you rather Wednesday? Would you rather have unlimited flights in the middle seat or one flight per year in first class?
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2: Right now, it's 13 outside, expecting a high of 25 for today. So with this warm weather, don't forget to stay hydrated. I know I got to stay hydrated because Canadian Blood Services is in town today for their quarterly blood drive. I'm donating blood tonight, and yeah, they've turned me away a few times in the past because I'm so dehydrated, they can't find a vein. So for the past few days, I've been chugging water like crazy. So yeah, I'll let you know how it goes. We got Jason Aldean now on the Breakfast Brew.

0: 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I'm looking forward to hockey season because I kind of miss doing this.
1: Here's your White Court Wolverines update.
0: Season tickets are on sale right now for the White Court Wolverines. Their home opener is coming up on September 18th this year when the

Evan Extreme will be coming to town. WhiteCourtWolverines.ca. Stake out the best seats in JDA Place and cheer on the Wolverines to another winning season. But that's not all. The White Court Wolverines, they've got their hockey school coming up in August once again. Kids in U13, U11, U9, and U7 can get all kinds of great pointers from the Wolverines coaching staff. If you want to get your kids into the Wolverines hockey school, the registration deadline is this Friday, July 17th. So pick up your season ticket, sign up your kids for the hockey school, get all the information at their website, whitecourtwolverines.ca.

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2: Good morning. I'm Ashley Lavallee-Koenig for XM 105 FM. If you're a motorist in the Rich Valley, Nakamoon, and Glenford area, you may be impacted by a traffic restriction today. Lac Ste. Anne County has scheduled a culvert repair from 9 a.m. to about 3 p.m. today. A traffic restriction will be in effect on Township Road 560, east of the junction at Range Road 25A. Residents are advised to use alternate routes or expect delays. Alberta's seasonally adjusted unemployment rate was 7.0% in June, up 0.4 percentage points from the previous month. That put Alberta 1.5 percentage points above the national average of 6.5% and tied the province with Ontario for the fourth highest unemployment rate in the country. That's according to the latest labor force survey from Statistics Canada. Locally, the Whitecourt region, which is in the Banff, Jasper, Rocky Mountain House, and Athabasca, Grand Prairie, Peace River statistical area, continued to have the lowest unemployment rate in Alberta in June at 5.0%, a slight uptick from 4.9% in May. The Canadian Real Estate Association has again downgraded its forecast for home sales activity this year. Despite a small uptick in the number of homes that changed hands in June,

0: Korea is now expecting more than 463,000 residential properties to be sold this year. That represents a 1.4% decline from 2025 and marks a reversal from the association's April forecast of a 1% gain. The national average home price is forecast to rise 1.1% on an annual basis to $686,700 this year, or about $2,000 lower than predicted in the spring. And a new report card tracking internal trade progress has given the federal government top marks. The Canadian Federation of Independent Business says Ottawa went from a C to an A-plus this year for its legislative changes and leadership in getting the provinces and territories to the table to knock down longstanding trade barriers in the face of U.S. tariffs. But the Federation's Keely Lepke notes despite those wins, most small businesses report they aren't actually noticing a difference in such sales. She says most provinces are falling short on the promises to make it easier to sell alcohol across Canada or to let people work across provincial lines. That's your latest update. For these stories and more, visit XM105FM.com.
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2: Cloudy skies with a 60% chance of showers this afternoon. We're expecting a high of 25, but the humidity is going to make it feel like 28. Tonight, a 60% chance of showers with a low of 10. For tomorrow, a 30% chance of showers with a high of 27. Looking like we're going to be in for some showers on Friday with a high of 27. And then cloudy skies with a 60% chance of showers all weekend long with 24 on Saturday and 21 on Sunday. Right now, it's 10 degrees in Fox Creek. Merrithorpe and Edson both have 14. And at the XM 105 FM studios in downtown Whitecourt, it is 13 degrees.
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0: Tyler Joe Miller with Back to Drinking Whiskey here on The Breakfast Brew. Good morning, Mark, and it's that time. We got to find ourselves a smart person.
1: It's time to play Hit It or Quiz It with The Morning Brew.
0: The average adult will spend about 416 days of their life in this room. Where is it? 780-778-8575 is the number to text in. Answer that question. You're going to win yourself the title of smartest person out there for the next 24 hours, a badge you can wear with pride as you're out and about doing your Wednesday things now. I've mentioned this a few times before. We really don't have any actual badges to give you. What I have done is I've used my poor Photoshop skills to actually make a picture of a badge, and then I will text you that picture of a badge. You can print it out, display it however you want. And hey, it's not AI generated. How about that? I made it myself with my own two hands using stock photos in Photoshop. Haha. So how do you win this thing that I proudly made myself? Answer this question. The average adult will spend about 416 days of their life in this room. Where is that room? Something tells me this one's going to be pretty easy already. You've probably figured it out already because, yeah, once you do the numbers, you spend a lot of time in this room. 780-778-8575. Win yourself the title of smartest person out there. Just answer this question. The average adult will spend about 416 days of their life in this room. What's that room?
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Eileen Green, there was this girl here on The Breakfast Brew. Good morning, Mark. Let's check in on Hit It and Quiz It, shall we? The average adult will spend about 416 days of their life in this room. What is that room? We got Danielle coming in. Danielle's guessing the kitchen. Yeah, you know, I could see that happening, depending on how much time you take to cook the meal and eat the meal and all that good stuff. Good guess there, Danielle, but sadly that is incorrect. We got Buck coming in. Buck is guessing the bedroom. Oh, yeah, you know, you spend between 6 and 12 hours a day in that room, depending on how much sleep you get. Good guess there, Buck, but sadly, that is incorrect as well.

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0: Tucker Wetmore with 3-2-1 here on The Breakfast Brew. Good morning. Let's wrap up Hit It and Quiz It, shall we? The average adult will spend about 416 days of their lifetime in this room. What's that room? Well, lots of people got the right answer today, as I expected. It just exploded with the right answer. But Victor was in first. So to the victor, the spoils. Victor, you probably get that one a lot. It's the bathroom. The correct answer today is the bathroom. You're going to spend about 416 days of your life in there. And I can see that. We do a lot of stuff in the bathroom, so you just got to remember to keep it clean. So congratulations, Victor. You are the smartest person out there for the next 24 hours. Wear that badge with pride. Thanks to everybody for playing today. And one last time for those who missed it. The average adult will spend about 416 days of their life in this room. Where is it? It's the bathroom.
1: Dear drunk me, I bet you're sitting on a high back, running up a good tab, thinking them two-for-one shots ain't kicking in. 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
2: Good morning. I'm Ashley Lavallee Koenig for XM 105 FM. A traffic restriction will be in effect on Township Road 560 in Lac Ste. Anne County today. From 9 a.m. to about 3 p.m., the road will be closed east of the junction at Range Road 25A for a culvert replacement. Rich Valley, Nakamoon, and Glenford area residents are advised to use alternate routes or expect delays. According to the latest labor force survey from Statistics Canada, the Whitecourt region, which is in the Banff, Jasper, Rocky Mountain House, and Athabasca Grand Prairie Peace River statistical area, continued to

0: have the lowest unemployment rate in Alberta in June at 5.0%. Province-wide, Alberta's seasonally adjusted unemployment rate was 7.0% in June, 1.5 percentage points above the national average of 6.5%. The province also added 20,200 workers to the labor force, with gains primarily seen in the private sector. A court battle involving an Alberta separatist leader who last week had millions of dollars in assets frozen is set to move forward. A judge has granted an interim injunction freezing up to $8.5 million in assets held by lawyer Jeffrey Rath. The injunction is part of a legal battle between Rath and a Northern Alberta First Nation he used to represent that claims he misappropriated money from a multi-million dollar trust fund. The allegations haven't been tested in court. And world shares are mixed this morning, and oil prices have climbed after Iran threatened to block Middle East energy exports now that the U.S. has resumed its blockade of Iranian ports. The price of a barrel of Brent crude, the international standard, was trading near $85 U.S. per barrel, but has since slipped this morning under $82. That's your latest update. For these stories and more, visit XM105FM.com.
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0: In sports, Spain is headed back to the World Cup final after securing a 2-0 victory over France. Spain will now play in the final for the first time since 2010 when it won the tournament. The championship game goes Sunday in East Rutherford, New Jersey. Meantime, a spot in the final will be on the line today when England and Argentina battle in Atlanta. England is looking to reach the title matchup for the first time since 1966 when the nation hoisted the trophy on home soil, while Argentina comes in as the reigning World Cup champs. And Dylan Cease joined a mighty club with his big performance in last night's MLB All-Star Game. The Toronto Blue Jays right-hander struck out three in the first inning as the American League blanked the National League 4-0. Cease is just the seventh pitcher to strike out three in an All-Star opening inning, and four of the previous record setters are now in the Hall of Fame.
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3: Cloudy skies this afternoon with a 60% chance of showers. We're expecting a high of 25, but the humidity is going to make it feel like 28. Tonight, cloudy skies with a 60% chance of showers and a low of 10. For tomorrow, cloudy skies with a 30% chance of showers and a high of 27. Those showers are going to come on Friday with a high of 27. On Saturday, a 60% chance of showers with a high of 24. And on Sunday, a 60% chance of showers with a high of 21. Right now, it's 12 in Fox Creek. Marathorpe and Edson have 15. 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

0: Morgan Wallen again with Last Night here on The Breakfast Brew. We just can't get away from him. He's got so many hits these days. Good morning, Mark.
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0: Texting takeover for today. I want to hear from you on this Would You Rather Wednesday. Would you rather have unlimited flights in the center seat or just one flight per year in first class? And you're starting to come in. We got our old friends Jeremy and Brianna coming in. Always great hearing from Jeremy and Brianna. They say first class for sure. The legroom is unmatched. We flew home to Ontario and we were upgraded to first class with our toddler and Brianna being pregnant. On the way back, we were back in regular, and holy moly, did we miss that extra legroom. Yeah, that's what I keep reading about first class. They've got all that extra space up there. Like I said, it's been like 25 years since the last time I was on a plane, and I'm pretty sure I was in the middle seat at that time. But anyways, I just want to do travel where I'm on an airplane again. It's been so long since I've had a good vacation that requires an airplane. Jeremy, Brianna, thanks for sharing. That's our texting takeover for today. Would you rather have unlimited flights in the center seat or just one flight per year in first class?
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0: Travis Tritt with his legendary cover of the legendary Eagles hit Take It Easy here on The Breakfast Brew. Good morning, Mark.
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0: Several communities in Ontario are under evacuation orders as wildfires grip the province. Karen Rebo of the Canadian Press has the details.
2: Residents of Gull Bay First Nation have been told to leave their homes immediately. It's one of a handful of communities in northwestern Ontario under evacuation orders from fires. The crisis comes as much of Ontario remains under heat and air quality warnings.
0: In baseball, the All-Star game was a shutout. The American League beat the National League 4-0.
3: And a big bouncer, wait for it to come down, and the American League has pitched the first shutout in the All-Star game in 13 years.
0: And the next Lord of the Rings film has officially begun filming. In The Hunt for Gollum, we follow the hero Aragorn before we met him in The Lord of the Rings, as he tries to track down Gollum and see what kind of threat he poses. It's due to hit theaters Christmas 2027.
4: And action.
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7: Hey, don't forget, today is Tim Hortons Camp Day, so when you're getting your double-double this morning, don't forget, a portion of all the proceeds of everything Tim Hortons sells today goes to their summer camps for kids with disabilities. Just a fantastic cause. I did not pack a lunch today. When I'm done my show here, I'm going to go get myself a farmer's wrap, and that's how I'm going to be helping out today. Thomas Rhett now on The Breakfast Brew.

Ah, my man, Thomas Rhett, get me some of that here on The Breakfast Brew. Good morning, Mark. It's almost here. It's coming up next weekend. It is the latest Edson Renaissance Fair going on. I've talked about this quite a bit. I went to the first Edson Renaissance Fair when they had it 3 years ago. Yeah, I think 3 years ago was their first one. And I had so much fun. I've been trying to get back out there ever since, but life kept getting in the way. But next weekend, July 24th, through the 26th, I should be able to pull it off. This is a celebration of all things Renaissance, medieval, Viking, and fantasy. They've also got a pirate-themed quest this year. Quest is like a scavenger hunt, a little thing you do where you can really get out there and get involved in everything. They got all kinds of great games. They're going to have live music, all kinds of great food trucks. Hit up their website, edsonrenfair.ca, for all the information. The Edson Renaissance Fair, next weekend, July 24th through the 26th, out there at the Edson Rodeo Grounds.

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1: Good morning. I'm Ashley Lavallee-Koenig for XM 105 FM. If you're a motorist in the Rich Valley, Nakamoon, and Glenford area, you may be impacted by a traffic restriction today. Lac Ste. Anne County has scheduled a culvert repair from 9 a.m. to about 3 p.m. today. A traffic restriction will be in effect on Township Road 560, east of the junction at Range Road 25A. Residents are advised to use alternate routes or expect delays. Alberta's seasonally adjusted unemployment rate was 7.0% in June, up 0.4 percentage points from the previous month. That put Alberta 1.5 percentage points above the national average of 6.5% and tied the province with Ontario for the fourth highest unemployment rate in the country. That's according to the latest labor force survey from Statistics Canada. Locally, the Whitecourt region, which is in the Banff, Jasper, Rocky Mountain House, and Athabasca, Grand Prairie, Peace River statistical area, continued to have the lowest unemployment rate in Alberta in June at 5.0%, a slight uptick from 4.9% in May. The Canadian Real Estate Association has again downgraded its forecast for home sales activity this year. Despite a small uptick in the number of homes that changed hands in June, CREA is now expecting more than 463,000 residential properties to be sold this year. That represents a 1.4% decline from 2025 and marks a reversal from the association's April forecast of a 1% gain. The national average home price is forecast to rise 1.1% on an annual basis to $686,700 this year, or about $2,000 lower than predicted in the spring. And a new report card tracking internal trade progress has given the federal government top marks. The Canadian Federation of Independent Business says Ottawa went from a C to an A-plus this year for its legislative changes and leadership in getting the provinces and territories to the table to knock down longstanding trade barriers in the face of U.S. tariffs. But the Federation's Keely Lepke notes despite those wins, most small businesses report they aren't actually noticing a difference in such sales. She says most provinces are falling short on the promises to make it easier to sell alcohol across Canada or to let people work across provincial lines. That's your latest update. For these stories and more, visit XM105FM.com.
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2: Cloudy skies this afternoon with a 60% chance of showers. We're expecting a high of 25, but the humidity is going to make it feel like 28. Tonight, cloudy skies with a 60% chance of showers and a low of 10. For tomorrow, cloudy skies with a 30% chance of showers and a high of 27. Those showers are going to come on Friday with a high of 27. On Saturday, a 60% chance of showers with a high of 24. And on Sunday, a 60% chance of showers with a high of 21. Right now, it's 12 in Fox Creek. 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

0: Luke Combs, Days Like These, here on The Breakfast Brew. Good morning, Mark. Hope you're having yourself a fantastic Wednesday.
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0: Texting takeover for today. I want to hear from you on this Would You Rather Wednesday. Would you rather have unlimited flights in the center seat or just one flight per year in first class? I mean, it is just so awesome when you're able to travel on an airplane, but first class, you got all the luxury, and the middle seat in like economy, that has the reputation of being like the worst seat on an airplane, right? So I want to hear from you today. Would you rather have unlimited flights in the center seat or just one flight per year in first class? We got our pal Old Smoky Dave coming in. He's called Old Smoky Dave because he's got 9 smokers out there on his farm and he's always got something on the go. Old Smoky Dave says, neither one. I have to drive. I am on the no-fly list, and when they punch in my name, their screen goes red. Wow. Dave, I'd kind of like to know what got you on the no-fly list, but I also know that sometimes it's just completely random, right? They'll just put you on the list because, you know, they just want to look like they're doing something and keeping things secure. So, wow, Dave, that is terrible. But hey, at least you get to hit the highway and see all the beautiful vistas along this great, big, beautiful country of ours. Dave, thanks for sharing. That's our texting takeover for today. Would you rather have unlimited flights in the center seat or just one flight per year in first class?
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0: Jade Eagleson with the Rodeo Queen here on The Breakfast Brew. Good morning, Mark. So, you might remember, Garth Brooks made the big announcement last week. He's heading out on tour once again. The Blame It All on My Roots tour kicks off this August in Indianapolis, as he announced last week.
1: The most explosive force in entertainment returns to Gainbridge Fieldhouse. 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
0: Now, one thing that Garth Brooks declared when he announced this concert is that every seat in the arena will have the same price. From front row center to the nosebleeds, every seat will be priced the same. And he took to his website to do a good old-fashioned blog entry to share his reasoning behind that. Says Garth Brooks, "Currently, the average country concert ticket price is $175. That's the average. Dang. And you never go alone, so double that at least. Parking? Want a t-shirt or two? Maybe dinner first? You're looking at one expensive evening." So that's why Garth Brooks wants everything to be priced equally. He doesn't want to deprive people of the best seats in the house because of their budgets. So, how expensive will the seats be? Well, we'll find out this Friday when the tickets for that first show go on sale. Speaking of the man, here's Garth Brooks now on The Breakfast Brew. Long!

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7: Right now, it's 14 degrees in downtown White Court, expecting a high of 25 for today. And here's Jelly Roll on the Breakfast Brew.

The man, the myth, my weight loss idol, Jelly Roll with Heart of Stone here on The Breakfast Brew. Yeah, I've mentioned before I'm trying to lose weight. Jelly Roll there has lost 300 pounds. When you see his before and after photos, it is truly inspiring. So, man, I'm hoping I can do what Jelly Roll did. Good morning. Hope you're having yourself a fantastic Wednesday. I am getting ridiculously excited for this. Our brand new Canfor Culture and Event Center is going to be opening up this fall, and they're already selling seats for the first 10 shows they're going to be having in there. Yep, 10 shows are coming up this fall, well into next spring. So the first one coming up is Divas Live. They're going to have a whole bunch of female tribute artists singing all the classic hits of all your favorite female singers. For the classic rock fans, we got April Wine coming up in November. For the 90s rock fans, we got the Crash Test Dummies also in November. For the country music fans in November, they're going to have this Johnny Cash tribute show, Folsom Prison Revisited, where they recreate his classic Folsom Prison concert. And of course, their special Christmas show with Michelle Wright. Michelle Wright Christmas is here. That's like the first six shows coming up at the Canfor Culture and Event Center. Tickets are on sale now. Check out whitecourtlive.ca to see this and all the amazing shows coming to the very first season at the Canfor Culture and Event Center.

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2: Good morning. I'm Ashley Lavallee Koenig for XM 105 FM. A traffic restriction will be in effect on Township Road 560 in Lac Ste. Anne County today. From 9 a.m. to about 3 p.m., the road will be closed east of the junction at Range Road 25A for a culvert replacement. Rich Valley, Nakamoon, and Glenford area residents are advised to use alternate routes or expect delays. According to the latest labor force survey from Statistics Canada, the Whitecourt region, which is in the Banff, Jasper, Rocky Mountain House, and Athabasca Grand Prairie Peace River statistical area, continued to have the lowest unemployment rate in Alberta in June at 5.0%. Province-wide, Alberta's seasonally adjusted unemployment rate was 7.0% in June, 1.5 percentage points above the national average of 6.5%. The province also added 20,200 workers to the labor force, with gains primarily seen in the private sector. A court battle involving an Alberta separatist leader who last week had millions of dollars in assets frozen is set to move forward. A judge has granted an interim injunction freezing up to $8.5 million in assets held by lawyer Jeffrey Rath. The injunction is part of a legal battle between Rath and a Northern Alberta First Nation he used to represent that claims he misappropriated money from a multi-million dollar trust fund. The allegations haven't been tested in court. And world shares are mixed this morning, and oil prices have climbed after Iran threatened to block Middle East energy exports now that the U.S. has resumed its blockade of Iranian ports. The price of a barrel of Brent crude, the international standard, was trading near $85 U.S. per barrel, but has since slipped this morning under $82. That's your latest update. For these stories and more, visit XM105FM.com.
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2: In sports, Spain is headed back to the World Cup final after securing a 2-0 victory over France. Spain will now play in the final for the first time since 2010 when it won the tournament. The championship game goes Sunday in East Rutherford, New Jersey. Meantime, a spot in the final will be on the line today when England and Argentina battle in Atlanta. England is looking to reach the title matchup for the first time since 1966 when the nation hoisted the trophy on home soil, while Argentina comes in as the reigning World Cup champs. And Dylan Cease joined a mighty club with his big performance in last night's MLB All-Star Game. The Toronto Blue Jays right-hander struck out three in the first inning as the American League blanked the National League 4-0. Cease is just the seventh pitcher to strike out three in an All-Star opening inning, and four of the previous record setters are now in the Hall of Fame.
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3: Cloudy skies with a 60% chance of showers this afternoon, high of 25, but the humidity is going to make it feel like 28. Tonight, cloudy skies with a 60% chance of showers and a low of 10. For tomorrow, it goes down to a 30% chance of showers with a high of 27. Those showers are finally going to come on Friday with a high of 27. And then a 60% chance of showers all weekend long with 24 on Saturday and 21 on Sunday. Right now, it's 13 in Fox Creek. Marathorpe has 15. Edson has 16. 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

0: Your 90s hit at 9 on this Wednesday morning. Where Am I Gonna Live from Billy Ray Cyrus. The third single off his debut album, Some Gave All, which also contained the legendary hit, Achy Breaky Heart. Billy Ray says the song is autobiographical. He came home late one night to find his first wife had thrown all his stuff out onto the front lawn. Billy Ray thought to himself, where am I gonna live? Where am I gonna live when I get home? Hey, I think that's a song. And he sat down on the curb and started writing it. Makes sense then that he credited his first wife as a co-writer. The song did okay, peaking at number 23 on the country charts.
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Gordon Bamford, drinking buddy here on The Breakfast Brew. Good morning, Mark. Happy Wednesday, everybody. Hope you're having yourself a fantastic day. Ooh, they did this last year. They're doing it again this year. This was just so much fun. The Soaring Eagle Support Society, they've got their rubber duck races coming up this August. So here's what it is. You're out and about. You can buy a rubber duck from the Soaring Eagle Support Society. And then coming up on August 19th this year, they are going to release the ducks. They're going out to the East Link Park ski hill. They're going to set up a giant slip and slide down the ski hill, and then all the ducks go racing down the hill. When they did it last year, it was just so cool to watch all those duckies coming down the hill. So the first prize is going to be $3,000. The second prize is $1,500, and the third prize is $100 and heat prizes of $125. Third prize was $1,000 there. I'm getting ahead of myself. So the race takes place on Wednesday, August 19th. They'll have the barbecue going as well, so you can grab a burger while you watch the ducks. Get your ducks today. You can buy them at Eagle's Nest. That's their facility up there on the main drag. And they're also going to be selling ducks at No Frills every Thursday and IGA every Friday. So get your rubber duck today for the Soaring Eagle Support Society Duck Derby.

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0: Everybody loves Alan Jackson, a little bitty here on The Breakfast Brew. Good morning, Mark. Happy Wednesday, everybody. Where's my button? I need my button. There it is.
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0: Texting takeover for today. It's Would You Rather Wednesday. I want to hear from you. Would you rather have unlimited flights in the center seat or just one flight per year in first class? And we're getting a lot of great answers this morning as people are planning their summer vacations. I don't know, man. It's been so long since I had a vacation that required getting on an airplane. I hope to have one of those again someday. We got Corrine coming in. Corrine says, absolutely middle seat unlimited. First class is nice, but one versus unlimited, no brainer. See, Corrine, I'm in that same camp, right? You know, it's the unlimited aspect. I can put up with a cramped middle seat as long as I can go anywhere I want, whenever I want. So I like that unlimited thing. It's like a monkey's paw's wish, right? You know the story of the monkey's paw? Every time you make a wish, it has an unintended terrible side effect. I think the middle seat is a terrible side effect I can put up with when it comes to unlimited flights. Corrine, thanks for sharing. That's our texting takeover for today. Would you rather have unlimited flights in the center seat or just one flight per year in first class?
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3: Cloudy skies with a 60% chance of showers this afternoon, high of 25, but the humidity is going to make it feel like 28. Tonight, cloudy skies with a 60% chance of showers and a low of 10. For tomorrow, it goes down to a 30% chance of showers with a high of 27. Those showers are finally going to come on Friday with a high of 27. And then a 60% chance of showers all weekend long with 24 on Saturday and 21 on Sunday. Right now, it's 13 in Fox Creek. Mayerthorpe has 15. Edson has 16. 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

0: Two of the biggest folks in country music right now, Ella Langley, Morgan Wallen, teaming up for I Can't Love You Anymore here on The Breakfast Brew. Man, oh man, Ella Langley. I've been saying this for a while. I'm pretty sure this is going to be the summer of Ella Langley. She's continuing to be one of the biggest artists in country right now. Her song, Choosin' Texas, has been number one for 31 weeks now. And in fact, she actually made a quick stop in Alberta over the weekend. She was performing down at the Calgary Stampede. And this is something she's been doing in her concerts for a while now. Something she just started, actually. Apparently, she likes to take a few minutes to share some inspiring words.
1: I think with social media and how you get to see in everyone's life and you feel behind or you feel not good enough or not pretty enough or not cool enough or you can't sing this way or you can't dance this way. Who gets it? This is who I am and that's what you get.
0: Of course, someone filmed it for TikTok and it's starting to go viral. So there you go. Next time you see Ella Langley in concert, you just might get a few words of wisdom.

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5: Hot dogs! Get your hot dogs here!
4: Woohoo! What do you do? Follow my husband around?
5: Lee, he's putting my kids through college.
1: Well, it's barbecue season, so I'm sure you'll be having your fill of hot dogs. No one knows exactly when hot dogs were invented. One of the strongest claims from history comes from a chef named Harry M. Stevens, who was serving up sausages at the New York Polo Grounds in 1901. When he ran out of the wax paper he wrapped them in, he decided to start putting them in a bun. And we all know that since then it's become the default food at baseball games and county fairs the world over. Ooh, actually, do you know what I'm craving? I am craving a Chicago-style hot dog. I had one of these back in the early 90s. I tried to make my own at home, but they just don't come out the same. So, a Chicago-style hot dog is served with yellow mustard, onions, relish, dill pickles, tomatoes, sport peppers, and a sprinkling of celery salt. So yeah, if there's someone around here who makes a Chicago-style hot dog, let me know, because I think I know what I'm doing for lunch today. Anyways, happy National Hot Dog Day, and whatever day you're celebrating today, I hope you have a good one. And oh, just a reminder, I'm off for the rest of the week, so MJ is going to be covering for me tomorrow morning. See you next week!

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1: Cloudy skies with a 60% chance of showers this afternoon. We're expecting a high of 25, but the humidity is going to make it feel like 28. Tonight, cloudy skies with a 60% chance of showers and a low of 10. For tomorrow, 30% chance of showers with a high of 27. The humidity will make it feel like 29. The showers finally arrive on Friday with a high of 27. And then a 60% chance of showers all weekend long with 24 on Saturday and 21 on Sunday. For more up-to-the-minute weather information, download our app, the XM 105 Country app, available wherever you download apps.
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1: We just heard from Kane Brown, his newest single, both in general and on the station, Woman. He has a different choice in friends than most country artists.
2: 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So yeah, I feel like I have more athlete friends than I do musician friends. I feel alone in the music world.
1: I don't think I'm too particular like Kane Brown about who my friends are. In fact, recently I got to sit down with Tyler Joe Miller, who's honestly such a great guy to chat with. We had a great time together, and I'm going to be bringing it to you right here, right away. A whole hour and a half of him and I chatting about future music, about some of his background, how his tours have been going, etc. It's coming up after Luke Combs, so make sure you don't go anywhere. For now, Shania Twain, Don't Be Stupid. Good morning.

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2: I got a special guest joining me today with three albums under his belt, six BC Country Music Awards, over 25 million streams currently. Hopefully that number grows more. His current single, Under the Influence, is playing on our station now. Ding! As well as a co-headliner in the country mixtape tour. But I think, most impressively, you withstood watching Andrew Hyatt do shots out of a spam can. Tyler Drew Miller, thank you for joining me today.
3: Of course, man. Happy to. Yeah, I also had to do those gross spam shots, too.
2: I wasn't sure if you actually did them or not.
3: Yeah. Oh, yeah. They're nasty.
2: Yeah, I could only imagine. I think that's the last time I spoke to you was when you were on the country mixtape tour.
3: Yeah, yeah. First co-headliner. I'd only done one tour before as an opener. It was nuts, man. It was a lot. Because it's like you have to be on the whole show. Because like if you weren't the one singing, you're the one at the bar drinking on stage. And so it was like, yeah, it was just nonstop. I think that caught a lot of people's attention, and like nobody really knew what they're coming into going into the show. It was like, we don't know who's playing first, who's playing last. Like, you have no clue. I think all of our livers took a hit and still recovering from it. But yeah, I love doing it a lot.
2: Out on the road in 2025 all that much. You had to take a break.
3: Yeah, I did. Not even my voice, just my liver.
1: 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For now, Dean Brody, Whiskey in a Teacup.

0: the Cody Kell Show.
1: I see Aaron Goodvin coming up next. Did you know he's got a new single out right now called All I Remember? But we've been chatting with Tyler Joe Miller today.
2: And then a little bit of time off in 2025. I noticed you had a huge life event last year. I saw that you got a Traeger smoker.
3: That's right. Yeah, I got another one. We got three so far.
2: Yeah. Well, obviously, the other big one is you got engaged. First off, congratulations. And secondly, engaged life been like? Any different?
3: Not at all. No, yeah. We've been dating for a while and lived together and everything. So nothing's changed. And then as of just over a month ago, we're a fish. So
2: officially married. There you go.
3: Officially married. So yeah, it's and again, it hasn't changed anything.
2: Yeah, exactly. I mean, yeah. I know, like, personally, I also just got engaged like 3 weeks ago myself. So like
3: hey, congrats.
2: Boat. Thank you very much. It's very much like I'm going to ask the question just in case, but yeah. I know it's the same thing here. I'm like, oh, it's just business as usual, but now you have a ring and I don't.
3: It really is business as usual. And like, yeah, but there is that, like, you know, visually there's where it's like, all right, you got the ring now. So that's I hate wearing jewelry. So this is not great for me, but, there's just that extra, like, all right, that full-on commitments there, you know,
2: full-on seal.
3: Not that it wasn't before, but yeah, it's, you've sealed it. That's that.
1: More with Tyler coming up after Alan Jackson. Before all that, it's Aaron Goodvin now. Boy like me.

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5: Cloudy skies with a 60% chance of showers this afternoon. We're expecting a high of 25.

0: but the humidity is going to make it feel like 28. Tonight, cloudy skies with a 60% chance of showers and a low of 10. For tomorrow, 30% chance of showers with a high of 27. The humidity will make it feel like 29. The showers finally arrive on Friday with a high of 27. And then a 60% chance of showers all weekend long with 24 on Saturday and 21 on Sunday. For more up-to-the-minute weather information, download our app, the XM105 Country app, available wherever you download apps.
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1: More is coming up with Tyler Joe Miller very soon. 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

0: It's the Cody Kell Show. Earlier, we heard from Max McNown. I love his new single, Firstborn Daughter. You gotta give it a listen. But today, we're actually chatting with Tyler Joe Miller.
1: Literally back to business. You've had a couple new singles last year. You had Doing What She Does, you had Good Run, and now we're playing Under the Influence. That's just starting to gain some traction. I'm sure you saw it coming. I gotta ask about new music, because it has been since 2024 that we've gotten a new album from you.
2: I just finished this last week in the studio, finishing off the rest of my record. So, okay. Absolutely. We don't have the set date yet, so I wish I could tell you when. Within at least like the next 6 months, if not before, because we still got a lot of game planning to figure out. We're kind of like game planning two albums at once. We're thinking about the next record, and that's kind of helped me decide what should be on this record. I'm calling it almost a bit more of like an experimental album for me.
1: Okay.
2: Where every song kind of has its own thing, like its own vibe. It felt weird at first where it's like, oh, I want all the songs on the one album to be, you know, coherent and like to be the same. There are some songs we put out that it's just like, it's a bit different, especially Under the Influence now, my current single. It's like, that's so different from a lot of what I've put out. Yes. But I also feel like it's a level up, maybe not just a level up. It's very different. But I really love that direction. And so there's going to be songs like Under the Influence that are also going to be super different from other ones that are on there. And so I was kind of like, man, we've started recording these ones that are not like what I feel like I would typically choose or what I would do. But I was like, I also kind of love that in a way where it's like we're trying different things, trying new things. Like Under the Influence has a bit more like poppy melodies sort of thing.
1: Yeah.
2: But like with my voice, still try to keep it in the country lane. We got some like almost like country rock stuff coming, and like I don't know, just trying different things that we think is sick. So,
1: well, that actually is very reminiscent to Country Mixtape, because I'm pretty sure you guys did a Nickelback song, if I'm not mistaken, at one point.
2: Nickelback so, medley, yeah,
1: yeah. That hearing that, and now knowing that you got a rock country coming, I'm very excited for that one.
2: Yeah,
0: more with Tyler Joe Miller coming up at the top of next hour. For now, it's Morgan Griffith. 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
2: We currently have a tornado watch in effect. Conditions are favorable for the development of severe thunderstorms, which may produce tornadoes. Strong winds, large hail, and heavy rain are also possible. The severe thunderstorms that may produce tornadoes will develop mid to late afternoon and progress to the east. The tornado threat will diminish by this evening. 60% chance of showers this afternoon with a high of 25. That 60% chance of showers continues into tonight with a low of 10. For tomorrow, a 30% chance of showers with a high of 27. The showers arrive on Friday with a high of 27. Saturday, a 60% chance of showers with a high of 24. And on Sunday, a 60% chance of showers with a high of 21. For more up-to-the-minute weather information, download our app, the XM105 Country app. Available wherever you download apps.
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1: We just heard from Sully Burrows, Put It On Me. He actually has a new single out. It's called Waiting, if you want to check it out. But a little bit more with Tyler Joe Miller now.
2: I guess you got a little bit of downtime now that you're done recording. I see that you have a couple tour dates. I mean, for our listeners, the ones that might interest them are Dogpatch Music Festival. You're going to be at Sunfest. You're going to be at Heartland Country Festival and Boots and Hearts West as well. So lots of opportunities to come see you live. I thought I saw it last night. I might be mistaken. I might have been seeing things. I might have been up a little too late. Were you partying with a horse the other night in Quebec?
3: Clydesdale.
2: Explain what the heck I watched.
3: I don't know, man. I don't know. Show was super fun. People are super great. And there's like, you're coming to like hang out after, right? And I was like, first show of the summer, absolutely I'm coming to hang out. Like when we were sound checking, we saw these huge horses and I swear to God, somebody was like pressure washing it. Like they were spraying the thing down. And so I was like, hey, are you guys the ones that were pressure washing the horse earlier? And they're like, yeah, you want to see it? And I was like, I guess so. And then they just walked the horse into the bar or like, it's like a big tent bar. So they just gave me the reins. Like, yeah, just hang out.
2: You talked about FOMO in that, though, and having FOMO. Is that something you genuinely actually have? And does it influence other parts of your career other than just the after parties?
3: Yeah, like I've got FOMO bad. I literally always feel like if I'm not there, I'm missing out on something. Even things that I'll be like, I don't really want to go, but like other people might be there. And like, what if what if I'm the only one that's not? It can literally be like, God, choosing like a honeymoon. It's like, well, if we go there, but that means that we're not going there. And it's just like, it's so stupid. It's probably the worst part of me. But yeah, it's tough. I deal with it a lot.
1: All right, we're going to chat with him one last time after Lainey Wilson coming up. But first, it's Thomas Rhett, Beer Can't Fix.

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1: We just heard from Lainey Wilson, Somewhere Over Laredo. We're playing her newest single, Phone Keys Wallet. It's a gooder. But one last time, we've been chatting with Tyler Joe Miller today.
2: Tyler Joe Miller, he doesn't, you know, advertise drinking. And I'm like, doesn't he have a song that's literally like...
3: Batch of drinking whiskey.
2: Yeah, exactly.
3: Under the influence.
2: You had a little bit of a reputation with the guys for getting snarky in some Twitter comments. I'm curious if there's been anything since, or if you've tamed it down.
3: Man, stay out of other people's business.
2: Absolutely.
3: You can have those thoughts for sure, but like to throw that up on Instagram or Twitter, whatever it was, it's like, Dude, get over yourself. Go have a drink.
2: Oh, that was such a good story. I was killing myself laughing when talking about that.
3: Yeah.
2: But it's good to know that you don't have FOMO about Twitter beefs. And hopefully the audience won't have FOMO when your new music comes out. Hopefully they'll catch it. Hopefully we're playing it. Tyler, thanks for chatting with me today. I really appreciate it.
3: Of course, man. Happy to. Anytime.

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1: I'm glad I'm gone for the next 2 days because I am starting to run low on music, but I do have a couple gooders for you, like Megan Patrick. She has a new single out right now called I Sure Hope So.

And it was on today's date in 2013 that it was reported that Randy Travis was awake and alert and surviving after his brain surgery, and that his heart was still pumping.

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5: We currently have a tornado watch in effect. Conditions are favorable for the development of severe thunderstorms, which may produce tornadoes. Strong winds, large hail, and heavy rain are also possible. The severe thunderstorms that may produce tornadoes will develop mid to late afternoon and progress to the east. The tornado threat will diminish by this evening. 60% chance of showers this afternoon with a high of 25. That 60% chance of showers continues into tonight with a low of 10. For tomorrow, a 30% chance of showers with a high of 27. The showers arrive on Friday with a high of 27. Saturday, a 60% chance of showers with a high of 24. And on Sunday, a 60% chance of showers with a high of 21. For more up-to-the-minute weather information, download our app, the XM105 Country app, available wherever you download apps.
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1: The Whitecourt Woodlands Rodeo is coming up August 1st and 2nd. 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
1: Somebody Like You was a career-defining hit for Keith Urban, earning him his first gold single. Then, in 2003, it was remixed and featured in the Matthew McConaughey-Kate Hudson movie How to Lose a Guy in 10 Days, expanding its reach beyond country music audiences, and was eventually named the number one country song of the 2000s by Billboard. Here's Keith Urban, Somebody Like You. And that's One Thing

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1: I see Luke Bryan coming up next. He has a new single called Made It a Memory. It's out now. It's going to be on his upcoming album, Signs, set for release September 17th.
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1: Reminds me when she was talking about, you know, writing personally onto the album, and people saying, is she scared? She says, no, because what you see is what you get. Great words to live by.
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1: 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I'm Ashley Lavallee-Koenig for XM 105 FM. Environment and Climate Change Canada has issued a tornado warning for many parts of Alberta this afternoon. Meteorologists say conditions are favorable for the development of severe thunderstorms, which may produce tornadoes. Strong winds, large hail, and heavy rain are also possible. These thunderstorms are expected to develop mid to late afternoon before progressing to the east, with the tornado threat diminishing in the evening. Affected communities include Drayton Valley, Brazos County, Breton, Alberta Beach, Lac Ste. Anne County, Mayerthorpe, Onaway, Parkland County, Yellowhead County, and Woodlands County, among others. More information and safety tips are on our website. White Court Public Transit's new express route launches Tuesday, August 4th. While the regular hourly loop will remain the same, the new express route will replace the current peak service schedule. Mayor Ray Hiltz says the route change is part of several infrastructure projects enhancing transit accessibility and connectivity, including transit shelter and sidewalk upgrades. Head to our website for a map of the new route and a link to scheduling information. WestJet flight attendants have authorized a strike that could see thousands of workers walk off the job in fewer than 3 weeks. The Canadian Press has obtained an update from members of the union representing some 4,400 cabin crew at the Calgary-based airline. It says they voted 99% in favor of the strike mandate. A potential strike could happen as soon as Sunday, August 2nd. And the Bank of Canada is holding the key rate steady at 2.25% and predicts an economic rebound after a rough start to the year. The central bank says temporary drags on auto production and an unexpected lag in government spending in the first 3 months of the year should unwind and set the second quarter up for growth of 2.5%. Inflation, meanwhile, hit 3.2% in May, but the report says it remains near the central bank's 2% target when gas prices are taken out of the picture. That's your latest update. For these stories and more, visit XM105FM.com.
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1: In sports, Spain is headed back to the World Cup final after securing a 2-0 victory over France. Spain will now play in the final for the first time since 2010 when it won the tournament. The championship game goes Sunday in East Rutherford, New Jersey. Meantime, a spot in the final will be on the line today when England and Argentina battle in Atlanta. England is looking to reach the title matchup for the first time since 1966 when the nation hoisted the trophy on home soil, while Argentina comes in as the reigning World Cup champs. And Dylan Cease joined a mighty club with his big performance in last night's MLB All-Star game. The Toronto Blue Jays right-hander struck out 3 in the first inning as the American League blanched the National League 4-0. Cease is just the 7th pitcher to strike out 3 in an All-Star opening inning, and 4 of the previous record setters are now in the Hall of Fame.
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3: We currently have a tornado watch in effect. Conditions are favorable for the development of severe thunderstorms, which may produce tornadoes. Strong winds, large hail, and heavy rain are also possible. The severe thunderstorms that may produce tornadoes will develop mid to late afternoon and progress to the east. The tornado threat will diminish by this evening. 60% chance of showers this afternoon with a high of 25. That 60% chance of showers continues into tonight with a low of 10. For tomorrow, a 30% chance of showers with a high of 27. The showers arrive on Friday with a high of 27. Saturday, a 60% chance of showers with a high of 24. And on Sunday, a 60% chance of showers with a high of 21. For more up-to-the-minute weather information, download our app, the XM 105 Country app, available wherever you download apps.
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5: A whole hour of classics are coming your way. My last one for the week. Don't worry, Nevin will take great care of you while I'm gone, and I will be back again on Monday. But we're going to hear from Toby Keith today, as he just can't take another kiss like that. That's way too much for him. We're going to hear from Vince Gill, as he has a last chance. Just one more, though. And we're going to hear from Jimmy Buffett. Do I even have to hint at what song? It's Jimmy Buffett. Of course, we all know what song's coming when I say Jimmy Buffett. But before we get to that and much more, we're kicking it off with Winona Judd, I Saw the Light.

We just heard from Toby Keith and You Shouldn't Kiss Me Like This, a song that he wrote himself and then released in October of 2000. It was the fourth and final single from his 1999 album, How Do You Like Me Now? I gotta say it like that. I don't know if I'm capable of saying it any other way. This song did go number one on the U.S. Billboard Hot Country Singles and Tracks chart. Plus, it peaked at 32 on the Billboard Hot 100. Pretty dang good. Kicking off the 2000s with a little country. Well, Toby Keith did. Now it's Michelle Wright and Guitar Talk.

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We just heard from Miranda Lambert and Kerosene. We move into Vince Gill. It's One More Last Chance, a song that he co-wrote, didn't write it himself, but co-wrote, Better Than Nothing. He released it in July of 1993 as the fourth single from his album, I Still Believe in You. The song did go number one on the Hot Country Singles and Tracks chart. You know, it was a pretty decent success for Vince Gill. It did also go number one in Canada, even hitting the Canadian Adult Contemporary charts as well. Year-end charts were nice to him that year as well with One More Last.

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6: We currently have a tornado watch in effect. Conditions are favorable for the development of severe thunderstorms, which may produce tornadoes. Strong winds, large hail, and heavy rain are also possible. The severe thunderstorms that may produce tornadoes will develop mid to late afternoon and progress to the east. The tornado threat will diminish by this evening. 60% chance of showers this afternoon with a high of 25. That 60% chance of showers continues into tonight with a low of 10. For tomorrow, a 30% chance of showers with a high of 27. The showers arrive on Friday with a high of 27. Saturday, a 60% chance of showers with a high of 24. And on Sunday, a 60% chance of showers with a high of 21. For more up-to-the-minute weather information, download our app, the XM 105 Country app, available wherever you download apps.
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8: Today we're saluting Jimmy Buffett. And let's all say it together, and his song, Margaritaville. Was there any doubt in your mind that we were not going to play this song? His 1977 major crossover success. We're going to get to that in a sec. He released it on his seventh album, Changes in Latitude, Changes in Attitude. It reached 8 on the Billboard Hot 100. That's a major crossover success in itself. As if number 1 on Easy Listening wasn't enough, number 13 on Hot Country Songs chart, Billboard ranked it number 14 of all songs in 1977, Jimmy Buffett's highest charting solo single. And in fact, after Jimmy passed away in September of 2023, 2 weeks later, this song re-entered the top 40 again. Jimmy Buffett and Margaritaville go hand in hand. In fact, the song was inducted into the 2016 Grammy Hall of Fame for its cultural and historic significance. Then again in 2023, it was selected for preservation in the United States National Recording Registry by the Library of Congress. This isn't just synonymous with Jimmy Buffett. This is synonymous with Western culture. Plain and simple.

We just heard from Sarah Evans, and more classics are yet to come your way, like Patricia Conroy, who's up next. But what does it mean to be middle-aged? I mean, if you asked someone 20 years ago, it's probably in your 40s. However, psychologists and others have been looking into whether or not 40s are still considered middle-aged. I mean, the life expectancy is up. Sure, it's 40 is about halfway to 77 for men and 81 for women, but those numbers are steadily climbing, except for the pandemic, but we don't talk about that. Plus, lifestyle changes. Women in their 40s up 193% having children over the last 35 years. Median first-time home buyer is 40. Nearly 20% of graduate students in college are 40 or over. 40 ain't middle-aged anymore. And I think it's time we start accepting that, honestly. Patricia Conroy, Keep Me Rockin'.

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It's today's best country. Hey yo, Cody Kells here, and the 48th annual Piers Gold Dust Days are coming up at the end of July into the beginning of August from the 31st to the 3rd. Lots going on. Plus, the Ranch Rodeo is back again. 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
2: We currently have a tornado watch in effect. Conditions are favorable for the development of severe thunderstorms, which may produce tornadoes. Strong winds, large hail, and heavy rain are also possible. The severe thunderstorms that may produce tornadoes will develop mid to late afternoon and progress to the east. The tornado threat will diminish by this evening. 60% chance of showers this afternoon with a high of 25. That 60% chance of showers continues into tonight with a low of 10. For tomorrow, a 30% chance of showers with a high of 27. The showers arrive on Friday with a high of 27. Saturday, a 60% chance of showers with a high of 24. And on Sunday, a 60% chance of showers with a high of 21. For more up-to-the-minute weather information, download our app, the XM105 Country app. Available wherever you download apps.
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1: Earlier, we heard from Bailey Zimmerman, Rockin' a Hard Place. He actually has an even newer single out right now called Just Believe. Just me, I know. I've been down that road. Take it from a broken soul like me. Just believe. All right, here's a hypothetical. You're in the kitchen. You see an ant crawling. Just one. Not like a whole pile of them. What do you do, right? My first instinct would be squish it. Bye. See ya. Ant biologists are chiming in online recently, and it's starting to go viral, saying, hey, don't do that. Not for the ant's sake, for your sake. Because ants actually have like a hormone or something in them that when you squish them, it essentially releases a distress signal, and more ants start rushing over to the body. They are like a hive mind creature, right? They obviously don't actually have a hive mind like mushrooms do or anything like that. But like, for real, they work together. If you want to keep the ants out of the kitchen, release it outside. Throw it out there. And then they can hang out outside. Hey, y'all, go have a picnic out there. Have a great time. Not in my kitchen. Thank you. Shania Twain.

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1: I'm glad I'm gone for the next 2 days because I am starting to run low on music, but I do have a couple gooders for you, like Megan Patrick. She has a new single out right now called I Sure Hope So.

And it was on today's date in 2013 that it was reported that Randy Travis was awake and alert and surviving after his brain surgery, and that his heart was still pumping.

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4: We currently have a tornado watch in effect. Conditions are favorable for the development of severe thunderstorms, which may produce tornadoes. Strong winds, large hail, and heavy rain are also possible. The severe thunderstorms that may produce tornadoes will develop mid to late afternoon and progress to the east. The tornado threat will diminish by this evening. 60% chance of showers this afternoon with a high of 25. That 60% chance of showers continues into tonight with a low of 10. For tomorrow, a 30% chance of showers with a high of 27. The showers arrive on Friday with a high of 27. Saturday, a 60% chance of showers with a high of 24. And on Sunday, a 60% chance of showers with a high of 21. For more up-to-the-minute weather information, download our app, the XM105 Country app, available wherever you download apps.
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1: The Duck Derby race in support of Soaring Eagles Support Society, or I guess Soaring Eagles is supporting it, other way around. It's coming up here on August 19th. $20 a duck, 1,500 ducks to be raced, with the first prize being $3,000. You're going to want to be there at East Link Park Ski Hill right here in Whitecourt. Like I said, August 19th, 12:45 is when the races begin. Write it down. Do what you got to do. Don't miss it, okay? XM105 FM is today's Best Country with Brad Paisley. A little mud on the tires.

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1: Earlier, we heard from Tucker Wetmore in 3-2-1. His newest single, though, actually just came out last Friday. It's called Who Told You That? All right, that wraps things up for me today. Time for me to head on out, and you won't be catching me here on my show until Monday next week. I'm taking a bit of time off. Kind of. I'm not really getting any time off. I'm still doing stuff for the station. They just need me elsewhere. I'll be back on the show on Monday. Nevin is going to take care of you tomorrow and Friday, just in a small interim period. But until you hear from me again Monday morning,

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I'm Kirsty Smolik, third-generation president of Park Memorial Funeral Home. Ask us about our new platform that helps you navigate your loved one's estate, now included for all families we serve at Park Memorial.

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2: There is a tornado watch in place for the listening area. Conditions are favorable for the development of severe thunderstorms, which may produce tornadoes. Strong winds, large hail, and heavy rain are also possible. Partly cloudy tonight, a 60% chance of showers and the risk of a thunderstorm and a low of 10. Starting off sunny tomorrow, clouding over in the afternoon, a 30% chance of showers and the risk of a thunderstorm and a high of 27. Clear tomorrow night with a low of 12 and cloudy with showers on Friday and a high of 26.
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Owen Riegling, Love, Hate, Love, Wednesday afternoon with MJ. How are you, friends? Along for the ride with you on this over the hump day. Coming up for you on the show, we'll talk about disaster data, FIFA's catch and release program, and 309 feet of nope. All this and more coming up. First, Luke Combs back in the saddle.

0: If you love some Miranda Lambert, if you crank up the Rec Laws,
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0: Hardy, favorite country song. What's up, gang? How are you? My name's MJ. I like to call this disaster data. A massive steel vault in Tasmania is being built as a time capsule for the planet known as Earth's Black Box. The impenetrable structure, about the size of a bus, will record humanity's impact on climate change, storing real-time data on rising temperatures, sea levels, scientific findings, and major events. Inspired by black boxes used in airplanes, the project is designed to preserve a record of how Earth reached a potential climate crisis. Now, people will be able to view the data online. Supporters hope the vault will inspire action, while critics question whether a message of future catastrophe is enough to change behavior today. It's hoped it will be up and running by December. So it's kind of like the planet's version of saving embarrassing screenshots.
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0: Ella Langley and Morgan Wallen, I Can't Love You Anymore. How you doing, friends? It's MJ. Ella Langley says that her current hit album, Dandelion, has been everything she hoped and thought it would be.
1: This record is exactly what I wanted out of it, and it is just me, and I feel like this is going to be my record where everyone's going to be like, that's where the artistry clicked for her. I think Hungover, for me personally, was my accumulation of the best songs I had written from 21 to 24 years old. And that record, I think, I love that record so much. Dandelion is different in the way that it was so thought through before the songs were even there. Before I went into every single one of these rides, I got to play them the title track. I got to tell them what it was about. And through making this record, I kind of figured it out myself almost. I didn't really feel a lot of change in the way of like, you have to sound like this and you have to do this to be this way. For me, it just gave me this ability to trust myself as an artist, as a creator, as a songwriter. That's what we did in every one of these writes. And if it felt right, we believed in it. None of these songs, I felt like I was banging my head against the wall to get it written, you know, like I genuinely like was dancing around the room. Some of them are so heartfelt and really explain who I am as a person.
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7: There is a tornado watch in place for the listening area. Conditions are favorable for the development of severe thunderstorms, which may produce tornadoes. Strong winds, large hail, and heavy rain are also possible. Partly cloudy tonight, a 60% chance of showers and the risk of a thunderstorm and a low of 10. Starting off sunny tomorrow, clouding over in the afternoon, a 30% chance of showers and the risk of a thunderstorm and a high of 27. Clear tomorrow night with a low of 12 and cloudy with showers on Friday and a high of 26.
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0: 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Conditions are favorable for the development of severe thunderstorms, which may produce tornadoes. Strong winds, large hail, and heavy rain are also possible. It's partly cloudy and 21 right now. Now in White Court, partly cloudy tonight, a 60% chance of showers and the risk of a severe thunderstorm and a low of 10. All right, friends, fasten your seatbelts because live pro wrestling is coming to White Court. 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
1: Jade Eagleson worth the double. Earlier this year, Jason Aldean sold his music catalog to BMG. Financial details were not revealed, but it's believed to be the company's largest catalog acquisition, including 9 studio albums, starting with Jason's self-titled 2005 debut through to 2019's album 9. Jason now, burning it down.

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I'm Kirsty Smolik, third-generation president of Park Memorial Funeral Home. 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
1: There is a tornado watch in place for the listening area. Conditions are favorable for the development of severe thunderstorms, which may produce tornadoes. Strong winds, large hail, and heavy rain are also possible. Partly cloudy tonight, a 60% chance of showers and the risk of a thunderstorm and a low of 10. Starting off sunny tomorrow, clouding over in the afternoon, a 30% chance of showers and the risk of a thunderstorm and a high of 27. Clear tomorrow night with a low of 12 and cloudy with showers on Friday and a high of 26.
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1: Chase Beckham's hit 23 didn't just drop out of the sky. It's a gritty blues-soaked confessional. Beckham wrote it after hitting rock bottom, crashing his car, and nearly giving up on music altogether. But 2 weeks later, he walked onto the stage on American Idol, won the whole thing, and this song rocketed to number one, proving sometimes your worst moments make the best music. Here's Chase Beckham, 23, and that's One Thing About One Country Song. Simple.

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years young. She thinks she's grown. We're all first car, first date, WLD on a license plate. Now ain't life crazy? Yeah.

0: Dallas Smith, C-R-Z-Y. How's it going, folks? My name's MJ. It's time for the Fast Five. Five random rapid-fire facts to get you through your afternoon. Number one, melting an ice cube in your mouth burns about 2.3 calories. Number three, the human eye can distinguish approximately 10 million colors. Number three, a study found that more driving errors occur when listening to a favorite song compared to unfamiliar music. Number four, scientists believe that octopuses, or is it octopi, are as smart as dogs. And number five, there are 550 hairs in the average eyebrow.
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7: There is a tornado watch in place for the listening area. Conditions are favorable for the development of severe thunderstorms, which may produce tornadoes. Strong winds, large hail, and heavy rain are also possible. Partly cloudy tonight, a 60% chance of showers and the risk of a thunderstorm, and a low of 10. Starting off sunny tomorrow, clouding over in the afternoon, a 30% chance of showers and the risk of a thunderstorm, and a high of 27. Clear tomorrow night with a low of 12, and cloudy with showers on Friday and a high of 26.
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0: 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Partly cloudy and 19 at the moment in Whitecourt. There is a tornado watch in place for the listening area. Conditions are favorable for the development of severe thunderstorms, which may produce tornadoes. Strong winds, large hail, and heavy rain are also possible. In the event of a tornado, go indoors to a room on the lowest floor, away from outside walls and windows, such as a basement, bathroom, stairwell, or interior closet. Partly cloudy tonight, 60% chance of showers and the risk of a severe thunderstorm with a low of 10. Starting off sunny tomorrow, clouding over in the afternoon, a 30% chance of showers and the risk of a thunderstorm and a high of 27. Clearing up tomorrow night and a low of 12, and cloudy with showers on Friday and a high of 26. All right, friends, back in June, the Whitecourt Woodlands Rodeo was unfortunately rained out, but some good news. The rescheduled date has been announced, Saturday, August 1st and Sunday, August 2nd at the rodeo grounds at the Westward Community Center. 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

James Barker Band, Somebody I Know. Calliope is the name of the new fragrance line launched by Megan Maroney. She says perfume can capture memories, emotions, and important moments in life much the same way as a song. 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
1: Good afternoon. I'm Ashley Lavallee-Koenig for XM 105 FM. Environment and Climate Change Canada has issued a tornado warning for many parts of Alberta this afternoon. Meteorologists say conditions are favorable for the development of severe thunderstorms, which may produce tornadoes. Strong winds, large hail, and heavy rain are also possible. These thunderstorms are expected to develop mid to late afternoon before progressing to the east, with the tornado threat diminishing in the evening. Affected communities include Drayton Valley, Brazeau County, Breton, Alberta Beach, Lac Ste. Anne County, Mayerthorpe, Onaway, Parkland County, Yellowhead County, and Woodlands County, among others. More information and safety tips are on our website. Whitecourt Public Transit's new express route launches Tuesday, August 4th. While the regular hourly loop will remain the same, the new express route will replace the current peak service schedule. Mayor Ray Hiltz says the route change is part of several infrastructure projects enhancing transit accessibility and connectivity, including transit shelter and sidewalk upgrades. Head to our website for a map of the new route and a link to scheduling information. WestJet flight attendants have authorized a strike that could see thousands of workers walk off the job in fewer than 3 weeks. The Canadian press has obtained an update from members of the union representing some 4,400 cabin crew at the Calgary-based airline. It says they voted 99% in favor of the strike mandate. A potential strike could happen as soon as Sunday, August 2nd. And the Bank of Canada is holding the key rate steady at 2.25% and predicts an economic rebound after a rough start to the year. The central bank says temporary drags on auto production and an unexpected lag in government spending in the first 3 months of the year should unwind and set the second quarter up for growth of 2.5%. Inflation, meanwhile, hit 3.2% in May, but the report says it remains near the central bank's 2% target when gas prices are taken out of the picture. That's your latest update. For these stories and more, visit XM105FM.com.
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1: In sports, Spain is headed back to the World Cup final after securing a 2-0 victory over France. Spain will now play in the final for the first time since 2010 when it won the tournament. The championship game goes Sunday in East Rutherford, New Jersey. Meantime, a spot in the final will be on the line today when England and Argentina battle in Atlanta. England is looking to reach the title matchup for the first time since 1966 when the nation hoisted the trophy on home soil, while Argentina comes in as the reigning World Cup champs. And Dylan Cease joined a mighty club with his big performance in last night's MLB All-Star Game. The Toronto Blue Jays right-hander struck out 3 in the first inning as the American League blanks the National League 4-0. Cease is just the 7th pick.

0: pitcher to strike out three in an All-Star opening inning, and four of the previous record setters are now in the Hall of Fame.
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2: There is a tornado watch for the listening area heading into this evening. Conditions are favorable for the development of severe thunderstorms, which may produce tornadoes. Strong winds, large hail, and heavy rain are also possible. Mostly cloudy tonight with a 60% chance of showers and the risk of a severe thunderstorm and a low of 10. Starting off sunny tomorrow, clouding over in the afternoon with a 30% chance of showers and the risk of a thunderstorm and a high of 27. Clearing up tomorrow night and a low of 12, and cloudy with showers on Friday and a high of 26.
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Luke Combs, Beautiful, Crazy, Brothers Osborne, and George Strait. Still to come this hour, Post Malone and Jelly Roll are getting ready to hit the stage for back-to-back shows at Commonwealth Stadium in Edmonton, coming up pretty darn quick, Friday, July 24th and Saturday, July 25th. 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

0: Team Brody, Crop Circles. How are you, folks? My name's MJ. Well, if you are a thrill seeker, one place you should add to your list is Six Flags Over Texas, because they just opened the Tormenta Rampaging Run, which is the world's first Giga Dive coaster. A what? Well, the Giga Dive coaster is defined as one that pauses riders at the edge of an almost vertical drop of at least 300 feet. The Tormenta slowly lifts riders to the top of its 309-foot precipice, then leaves them hanging face first over the edge for three suspenseful seconds before a 285-foot plunge. Like, I have butterflies in my stomach just thinking about it. The coaster reaches speeds of 140 kilometers per hour. You know what else I'm thinking? That the amusement park should probably also have a laundromat.
1: The 18th annual...

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0: That's Mackenzie Porter and Owen Riegling coming home to you. How's it going, friends? My name's MJ. It's Wednesday, July 15th. Here is your rundown. It's Gummy Worm Day. It is International Day of the Hot Dog. And it is Be a Dork Day, an annual excuse to wear goofy clothing, not brush your teeth, eat yucky food, and trip over your own feet. So in other words, act just like me. Celebrating a birthday today, legendary singer Linda Ronstadt is 80 years old. Oscar-winning actor Forrest Whitaker turned 65, and actor Brian Austin Green is 53 today. On this day, 10 years ago in 2016, Stranger Things debuts on Netflix. The series wrapped up back on December 31st, so I guess that was still 2025. On this day, 23 years ago in 2003, a Japanese company unveils the Meow Lingual, a gadget it claims can translate cat meows and purrs into human phrases. And on this day, 20 years ago in 2006, Twitter is launched and quickly becomes one of the largest social media platforms. It was famously renamed to X back in 2023.
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2: There is a tornado watch for the listening area heading into this evening. Conditions are favorable for the development of severe thunderstorms, which may produce tornadoes. Strong winds, large hail, and heavy rain are also possible. Mostly cloudy tonight with a 60% chance of showers and the risk of a severe thunderstorm and a low of 10. Starting off sunny tomorrow, clouding over in the afternoon with a 30% chance of showers and the risk of a thunderstorm and a high of 27. Clearing up tomorrow night and a low of 12, and cloudy with showers on Friday and a high of 26.
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0: 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It's mostly cloudy and 23 right now in Whitecourt. Partly cloudy tonight, a 60% chance of showers and the risk of a severe thunderstorm with a low of 10. The tornado watch for the listening area remains in place heading into this evening. Conditions are favorable for the development of severe thunderstorms, which may produce tornadoes. Strong winds, large hail, and heavy rain are also possible. In the event of a tornado, go indoors to a room on the lowest floor, away from outside walls and windows, such as a basement, bathroom, stairwell, or interior closet. Well, reminder, folks, that season tickets are on sale now. 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And the Wolverines will open up the 2026-27 regular season at home against the Devon Extreme Friday, September 18th. That's a 7 p.m. start time at JDA Place. Again, for season ticket purchase info, head over to the team's website, whitecourtwolverines.ca, or check out the Wolverines Facebook page.
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0: Smith, Use Me. Well, Tucker Wetmore moved to Nashville in 2020 from his home state of Washington. And when he got to Music City, he says he didn't know a single person.
1: I spent probably the first, I'd say 2 years heavy networking, just like meeting people in Nashville. Because I moved in Nashville, I was 20 years old in 2020. And I knew nobody. I didn't know anything. I was moving by myself with, you know, faith in the Lord that he was going to make everything work out. And so that's what I spent like the first year and a half, 2 years doing, was just meeting people at bars and hanging out. And I was super fortunate to find a really solid group of friends probably within the first like 5 months. And some of them are my roommates right now. Some of them are my neighbors. You know, we're all always hanging out. You know, there's a statistic saying, oh gosh, I can't remember, the thousands of people moving to Nashville every single day. I think it was like last summer, where there was like way more people coming in than there was coming out. And you know, everybody's moving there to do something in the industry.

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I'm Kirsty Smolik, third-generation president of Park Memorial Funeral Home. 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
1: Good afternoon. I'm Ashley Lavallee-Koenig for XM 105 FM. Environment and Climate Change Canada has issued a tornado warning for many parts of Alberta this afternoon. Meteorologists say conditions are favorable for the development of severe thunderstorms, which may produce tornadoes. Strong winds, large hail, and heavy rain are also possible. These thunderstorms are expected to develop mid to late afternoon before progressing to the east, with the tornado threat diminishing in the evening. Affected communities include Drayton Valley, Brazos County, Breton, Alberta Beach, Lac Ste. Anne County, Mayerthorpe, Onaway, Parkland County, Yellowhead County, and Woodlands County, among others. More information and safety tips are on our website. Whitecourt Public Transit's new express route launches Tuesday, August 4th. While the regular hourly loop will remain the same, the new express route will replace the current peak service schedule. Mayor Ray Hiltz says the route change is part of several infrastructure projects enhancing transit accessibility and connectivity, including transit shelter and sidewalk upgrades. Head to our website for a map of the new route and a link to scheduling information. WestJet flight attendants have authorized a strike that could see thousands of workers walk off the job in fewer than 3 weeks. The Canadian Press has obtained an update from members of the union representing some 4,400 cabin crew at the Calgary-based airline. It says they voted 99% in favor of the strike mandate. A potential strike could happen as soon as Sunday, August 2nd. And the Bank of Canada is holding the key rate steady at 2.25% and predicts an economic rebound after a rough start to the year. The central bank says temporary drags on auto production and an unexpected lag in government spending in the first 3 months of the year should unwind and set the second quarter up for growth of 2.5%. Inflation, meanwhile, hit 3.2% in May, but the report says it remains near the central bank's 2% target when gas prices are taken out of the picture. That's your latest update. For these stories and more, visit XM105FM.com.
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1: In sports, Spain is headed back to the World Cup final after securing a 2-0 victory over France. Spain will now play in the final for the first time since 2010 when it won the tournament. The championship game goes Sunday in East Rutherford, New Jersey. Meantime, a spot in the final will be on the line today when England and Argentina battle in Atlanta. England is looking to reach the title matchup for the first time since 1966 when the nation hoisted the trophy on home soil, while Argentina comes in as the reigning World Cup champs. And Dylan Cease joined a mighty club with his big performance in last night's MLB All-Star game. The Toronto Blue Jays right-hander struck out 3 in the first inning as the American League blanks the National League 4-0. Cease is just the 7th pitcher to strike out 3 in an All-Star opening inning, and 4 of the

0: previous record setters are now in the Hall of Fame.
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3: There is a tornado watch for the listening area heading into this evening. Conditions are favorable for the development of severe thunderstorms, which may produce tornadoes. Strong winds, large hail, and heavy rain are also possible. Mostly cloudy tonight with a 60% chance of showers and the risk of a severe thunderstorm and a low of 10. Starting off sunny tomorrow, clouding over in the afternoon with a 30% chance of showers and the risk of a thunderstorm and a high of 27. Clearing up tomorrow night and a low of 12, and cloudy with showers on Friday and a high of 26.
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4: Here we go!

Alive at five. That's Tracy Byrd, 10 rounds with Jose Cuervo. Still to come this hour, Alan Jackson and Sully Burroughs. Luke Combs, Beer Never Broke My Heart.

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0: Taylor Swift love story. How you doing, folks? My name's MJ. Of course, a few years ago, Taylor had a highly publicized dispute with her former record label, and she went back and recorded all of her songs under that label's umbrella, and she recently opened up about the process of re-recording Love Story.
1: One fun thing about re-recording Love Story is that I really wanted my touring band to get a chance to play on this version because, you know, a lot of them have spent years playing this song over and over again. So it was really important to me to have my band, who I've toured with and shared a stage with for so many years, playing on the record. But we also have Jonathan Yudkin, the original fiddle player. We've got Caitlin Evanson, the original backup vocalist. And that, I think it's really, really great that it's a combination of the originals and people who have been sweating on stages with me for over a decade playing on this album.
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0: Josh Stumpf, Highway Money. How you doing, folks? My name's MJ, winding down your Wednesday afternoon. Have you heard about the World Cup catch and release program? Well, I guess catching a soccer ball in the stands sounds like it would result in the ultimate souvenir. Except for the fact that fans are expected to throw it right back onto the field. Now, unlike baseball, where keeping a home run is part of the experience, or hockey, where an errant puck is fair game, FIFA requires match balls to be returned. The tradition dates back to when games relied on a single ball. Today's balls are far more advanced and include built-in electronic sensors that help referees make calls. The latest Adidas ball tracks movement and provides real-time data, making it a valuable piece of technology. For now, fans can snap a selfie, but the ball has to go back. Oh, and by the way, FIFA sells balls from licensed vendors or pop-up stands for $60 to $180. I guess the only thing fans are allowed to take home is a huge credit card bill.
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0: There is a tornado watch for the listening area heading into this evening. Conditions are favorable for the development of severe thunderstorms, which may produce tornadoes. Strong winds, large hail, and heavy rain are also possible. Mostly cloudy tonight with a 60% chance of showers and the risk of a severe thunderstorm and a low of 10. Starting off sunny tomorrow, clouding over in the afternoon with a 30% chance of showers and the risk of a thunderstorm and a high of 27. Clearing up tomorrow night and a low of 12, and cloudy with showers on Friday and a high of 26.
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0: 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The tornado watch remains in place for the listening area heading into this evening. Conditions are favorable for the development of severe thunderstorms, which may produce tornadoes. Strong winds, large hail, and heavy rain are also possible. In the event of a tornado, go indoors to a room on the lowest floor, away from outside walls and windows, such as a basement, bathroom, stairwell, or interior closet. Partly cloudy tonight, a 60% chance of showers, and the risk of a severe thunderstorm with a low of 10. All right, folks, just a heads up. Unfortunately, due to the current weather warnings and conditions, tonight's White Court Summer Park Party at Athabasca Park has been canceled. The next White Court Park Party is scheduled for August 19th at Wido Park, 5:30 to 7:30 p.m. For details and updates, follow along with the Town of White Court on Facebook or head over to the town's website, whitecourt.ca. Again, tonight's White Court Summer Park Party at Athabasca Park has been canceled due to the current weather warnings and conditions.
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No, that's a wrap for me, folks. Thanks much. Back again tomorrow morning as Mark is taking some well-deserved R&R. So I will talk to you bright and early tomorrow morning. Looking forward to it. 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